0: It's Backstage Country. Kane Brown is here this week, and we are having so much fun being able to catch up. I love getting to hear everything that's going on with you, and it's been a hot minute since I've sat with you.
1: Yeah.
0: I mean, he walked in, he was like, oh, I got like a whole baby in there. But let's talk about this new era of music. We played Woman a little bit earlier, and you've said some really powerful statements about this new era. You know, that you are feeling like you're excited about music again. Like, it sounds as though you were maybe experiencing some burnout before this and everything. Where were you before this new era really presented itself to you?
1: So for me, I stay isolated quite a bit. Yeah. So it's hard to get ideas. You know, I don't go out and party a lot. Like, we've built this compound that me and my family stay at and don't have much conversation. So it was a time for me where thinking about music or being creative was kind of not there.
0: That makes sense.
1: And then I had people like, hey, we need new music. Mm-hmm. So then I was kind of forced to put stuff out and forced to create, which is not good. So we just got a house in Florida.
0: Mm-hmm.
1: We've been down there for the last month, and I've been kicking my feet up and just chilling, really. But the community's great because I get to have conversations. The neighbors are used to seeing me now.
0: Yeah.
1: So just get to live normal, and it's kind of brightened me back up. And the music that I have been working on, it's been fun. I feel like all we're trying to focus on now is just writing hits, just songs for the radio.
0: Does that feel pressure-y though? Because like that's,
1: No, because I mean, at the end of the day, I look at myself as a great A&R, right?
0: Okay.
1: So
0: yeah,
1: if I hear a hit, and that's one thing that I'll never lose. But the ones that are like that I write about my life, that I have to try and get other people that aren't living my life to relate to, that's when it gets tricky.
0: Okay. Is that happening a lot?
1: Yeah, because I feel like I've tried to make the wrong people happy. Like, throughout my whole career of music, I've tried, you know what I mean? And that's not how it should be.
0: Who do you see that you're trying to make happy now? You?
1: Yeah, well, I'm just trying. Now it's to the point where I just don't care anymore.
0: Yeah.
1: Of opinions. Like, my opinion, I should make myself happy. I should play the songs that I... And I've also been listening to songs, like, because I don't really listen to my music much after it's released.
0: You don't?
1: No. I mean, an artist lives with their songs for a year, 2 years. But then sometimes it'll come on the radio. And then when one comes on the radio that you absolutely love, like Woman, when it comes on the radio, I don't get embarrassed. I'm not like...
0: Oh, good. You're not cringing.
1: Like, no, I'm not like, oh, God, turn it off. I jam to it. So that's kind of like what I want to happen now from now on.
0: So you got to have that feeling.
1: Yeah.
0: Of like you want to jam.
1: Yeah. And if I don't have it, then it's like no point in me putting it out because I'm not going to want to promote it.
0: Yeah.
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0: Live and local color radar weather for your overnight. A 30% chance of showers. Looking at partly cloudy, lows of 62. For Friday, we're going to be partly sunny, highs around 89, and breezy with southeast winds up to 20, gusting up to 30. Friday night, looking at a 60% chance of showers and thunderstorms after midnight, lows around 70. And Saturday, partly sunny with a high around 93. Weather details 24/7. 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
1: It's Backstage Country. I'm Elena. Kane Brown is co-hosting with me this week, which means we get to talk about a lot of your music.
2: Mm-hmm.
1: And one that I've been dying to talk to you about has been climbing the charts like crazy, Woman. First of all, congratulations on the success of this song.
2: Thank you.
1: It is just on fire. But I read that you wrote this at a retreat out in Mount Juliet, which is where I live. So I was super excited. I was like, represent. But nice. Tell me about that day or night when this idea struck.
2: So we were probably on song 8 of the day.
1: Of the day?
2: Yeah.
1: You weren't burnt out?
2: Yeah, we were. Well, we were. So they were finishing a song that we were working on, and I was just like, I was out of it. So I went to warm up some food.
1: Yeah.
2: And as I'm standing at the microwave, I had the song idea in my head from like a month before. And I never wrote it down, and I hate when I do that because then I forget.
1: Biggest lie I ever tell myself is, oh, I'll remember.
2: Yeah,
1: I'll
2: never
1: write it
2: do.
1: Down.
2: Yeah.
1: Uh-huh.
2: And so I'm sitting there thinking, I'm like, come on, think of something cool to write, and then it just hit me. And I'm like, it was just like, they're talking about girls, but I got a woman.
1: Yeah.
2: And so then I remember when I originally thought about that idea, I was just on my back porch, and my best friend David and my boy Kenny, they're like, we're trying to find something to do.
1: Mm-hmm.
2: They're like, let's go to Broadway. And I'm thinking, all y'all ever do when we go to Broadway is it's people come up to me, they want pictures, and then y'all try to take the people that come up to take pictures and say, let's hang out.
1: You're a wingman without even being a wingman. You're not even trying.
2: So I was like, that does not sound fun. And then I look through my glass, and my wife, she's wiping off the counter. And I'm like, what do I look like going out and hanging out with you guys while y'all just pick up these girls? And my girl's right here in the kitchen.
1: Yeah.
2: So we wrote it. It was a fast written song because I basically already had everything in my mind. And then they just helped me, put everything together. And I don't know, that song hit me like one of the first songs from back in the day when I first started doing music. So I don't know, I love this song. I love performing this song. Mm-hmm. The song has a special place in my heart.
1: Did you ever actually eat what you were warming up in the microwave?
2: I did.
1: You did?
2: Yeah,
1: okay,
2: so it
1: made it out. You didn't like get the idea and have to leave it.
2: No.
1: Oh, but what a beautiful sight. So many of my biggest moments do happen in front of the microwave, so I can very much appreciate this.
2: Yeah.
1: But let's go ahead and hear the song. Will you introduce it?
2: Yeah, this is Kane Brown, my song Woman on Backstage Country.

0: This is Kane Brown, your co-host of Backstage Country this week. We've got more coming up next.
1: Just take one bite. 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
4: Mitchell's Only Live and Local Color Radar weather for your overnight. A 30% chance of showers. Looking at partly cloudy, lows of 62. For Friday, we're going to be partly sunny, highs around 89, and breezy with southeast winds up to 20, gusting up to 30. Friday night, looking at a 60% chance of showers and thunderstorms after midnight, lows around 70. And Saturday, partly sunny with a high around 93. Weather details 24/7. 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
1: She looks so pretty when the makeup on. You should hear her talking to her mama on the phone. 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

0: It's Elena. We got Kane Brown here all week long, catching up on all the things. And Kane, one of the things that fans always love when we bring up is your family, because you guys are just, you're so precious. You're so fun to watch, and it's so fun to watch you all growing together. And I haven't really sat down with you since Crew has been like a full-blown toddler. So yeah. I got to know, like, is it everything that you were hoping for having the son? And just like, what's his personality like now? Tell me all the things.
1: Yeah, he's my guy. He definitely made me softer on my girls, actually.
0: Really? In yeah. what ways, you think?
1: I don't know. Just when I see him, I kind of see myself. And I didn't have that father figure. So I feel like it sounds so weird. I've tried to explain it so many times. But it's almost like I'm my dad raising myself.
0: Oh, yeah.
1: So, yeah, it makes...
0: It's like a second chance.
1: Yeah, and my kids have definitely seen the soft side of me. And so, and they're great kids, but... Yeah.

0: it's used to if I was like, hey, they immediately stop. Now I got to do it twice. You know, I'm a little bit softer.
1: Yeah. Is he just like you, would you say?
0: Yeah. He's straight boy. Like, just cars, dinosaurs, any ball he sees, he's throwing or kicking it.
1: Mm-hmm.
0: Wants to fight me all the time.
1: Like, really?
0: Yeah. You tell him put him up, he puts his hands up immediately.
1: How is he as a fighter right now?
0: He's a little soft.
1: Okay.
0: A little soft. But
1: he's not a tank, like, coming in and
0: me, he will. But it's funny because, like, all my friends see us fighting, so they'll be like, put him up, and he'll put him up, but he'll hit him softer. I'm like, what was that?
1: For other people?
0: Yeah.
1: Oh, yeah. So he's not giving dad any slack.
0: Oh, no. Me, it's like all out.
1: Will he fight with his sisters?
0: Oh, yeah.
1: Really?
0: Especially Cody. Cody's the wild child for sure.
1: Really?
0: Yeah.
1: So middle child.
0: Yeah.
1: She's getting it. Now, he was a baby, like baby the last time we talked, and you said that for the girls, for Cody and Kingsley, that was their baby doll, like their baby, their everything. Is it still that way?
0: Yeah. Kingsley's very, like, if she gets excited, I'll be like, hey, you got him for a second? Yeah, Dad, I got him.
1: Oh.
0: And so she'll watch him. And then Cody, you can't trust Cody and Crew together.
1: Because they're just...
0: Yeah, like they'll color on something they're not supposed to color on, and they're bad together. But if Kingsley's around, she's basically a 15-year-old.
1: She's the mom.
0: Yeah.
1: She's the whipping him into shape.
0: Yeah.
2: Don't go anywhere. More Backstage Country is next with Kane Brown.
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3: Mitchell's only live and local color radar weather for your overnight, a 30% chance of showers. Looking at partly cloudy, lows of 62. For Friday, we're going to be partly sunny, highs around 89, and breezy with southeast winds up to 20, gusting up to 30. Friday night, looking at a 60% chance of showers and thunderstorms after midnight, lows around 70. And Saturday, partly sunny with a high around 93. Weather details 24/7. 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

0: this hour with Elena and Kane Brown.
1: I tried out for so many talent shows. Like, I probably went to like 8 or 9 different ones.
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0: It's Backstage Country. Kane Brown is co-hosting this week. And Kane, we were talking earlier about Lauren Elena and the second collaboration that you guys just put out recently, Never Been in Love. But, you know, it makes me think about that relationship you brought up, how, you know, that first time around, everybody was like, whoa, they went to middle school together. It created this whole conversation.
1: Yeah.
0: Thinking back to that and seeing you guys do all this content, it made me realize I've never asked you, what was it like watching your middle school friend on American Idol when you were in high school at the time?
1: Yeah. It was crazy.
0: Yeah, what was that like? I've never heard this from you.
1: It was awesome. I mean, that was the real motivation.
0: Yeah.
1: And actually, I think I just told this story first time before I came over here. But
0: tell it a second.
1: This is the first time. It was just so cool because they had a big parade for in our small town of 9,000 people. And just to see somebody that you know that close, and she was like we were in the same friend group. Mm-hmm. And she always had a crazy voice, and then she's only gotten better, which is even crazier to think. But I moved schools, so I was rooting for her outside of town. My mom had no idea, and so I'm like, this girl's gonna win it, like she's gonna win it all. And then to see her get second, damn it, Scotty. But
0: we're not bitter.
1: No, but just to follow her, you know, just to show us like that we could get out of the town, the little town that we're in, and that was just cool to see. And that's really what gave me the motivation of just
0: putting yourself out
1: there. Not being scared. And I tried out for so many talent shows. Like I probably went to like 8 or 9 different ones.
0: Like in locally or nationally?
1: No, nationally. Like just traveling. I was, going to New Orleans to try out for The Voice, and I
0: forgot you did that.
1: Yeah, I was on the X Factor in LA.
0: Yes.
1: Like Lauren was the one that got me to do all that. So.
0: Yeah. That's the wild thing. It's like you've created so much career longevity and success that it's so easy to forget that. Like Chris Young, you forget he was on Nashville Star.
1: Yeah.
0: You know, like all of these things.
1: I mean, everybody. Morgan was on The Voice.
0: Yeah. Like, and I mean, Mara Morris tried. Like everybody kind of did these things, but man, have established themselves so well that it does it feel kind of good that people forget that that was
1: part. I honestly forgot till I just started talking
0: really?
1: To you.
0: Really? Yeah. So yeah, I mean, it's just a different world.
1: Yeah.
0: But that is crazy. Like, when did you first hear that she was going to be on it? Was it rumors around town and stuff, or did...
1: Yeah, well, I don't remember when I first heard about it. I just remember whenever that season was coming out, because me and my mom, that was a thing. Like, we watched American Idol regularly.
0: Yeah.
1: So, I just remember watching the commercial and seeing her face. And I was like, what?
0: That had to be, like, out-of-body experience.
1: Yeah, but she can't tell how far she made it, so we're just having to watch it and see. But me knowing her voice and hearing her in choir class, I'm like, she's got to go far, especially because we watch it. We listen to the skill gaps.
0: Yeah.
1: And Lauren was above everybody there, except for Scotty.
0: To be the same season.
1: But, yeah, it was... I don't know. I loved watching it. I wish I could rewatch it.
0: Yeah. Well, I guess you can over on Hulu.
1: I guess so.
0: You can re-experience all of it.
1: Yeah.
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1: Mitchell's only live and local color radar weather for your overnight. A 30% chance of showers. Looking at partly cloudy, lows of 62. For Friday, we're going to be partly sunny, highs around 89, and breezy with southeast winds up to 20, gusting up to 30. Friday night, looking at a 60% chance of showers and thunderstorms after midnight, lows around 70. And Saturday, partly sunny with a high around 93. Weather details 24/7. You can find them by going to our Centralitic weather page. 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

0: It's Backstage Country. I'm Elena. Kane Brown is co-hosting this week. And Kane, we're talking about new music and this new era that you're in. Where are you at creatively right now when it comes to like an album process? Is that the goal? Or is it just like, I would just want to put out music because people are consuming music differently right now?
1: Yeah, so we're working on our album. Cinnamon's be done. I just got to do some vocals. The songs are finished.
0: Oh, nice.
1: Yeah, it was supposed to be done in June. It was supposed to come out this year, but it's not.
0: Okay, so we got a little bit to wait.
1: Yeah,
0: like maybe kick
1: early,
0: off the year
1: early
0: with
1: next
0: it?
1: Year. Yeah,
0: okay.
1: But we're gonna release some songs in the meantime, probably 3 or 4. But I'm not trying to do like a 30 to 40 song album like every artist is doing. It's just
0: good.
1: I don't know why we're doing that right now. I gotta say it. I don't know why that's a thing. I get fans want new music, but there's still music on there that they're not hearing.
0: Yeah, exactly. So, I feel like a lot can get lost.
1: Yeah, like, and you can put like, I mean, well, that's 3 albums in one.
0: Mm-hmm.
1: So.
0: And if you have all the content, then why not spread it out? Then
1: yeah,
0: you've got it all taken care of.
1: That's what I'm saying. I could put out 3 albums in a year.
0: Yeah.
1: That'd be, but I don't know.
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10: Hi, it's Jess, and it's time now for Mitchell's Only Live and Local Color Radar weather on KMIT. Cloudy with thunderstorms overnight tonight, 69. Saturday, we'll have a mix of sun and clouds. We'll get some thunderstorms as well. It's going to be humid, around 91. Overnight, partly cloudy with the thunderstorm, down to 69. Sunday looks dry, should be mostly sunny. It's going to be humid and a high around 93. You can get the forecast anytime you need it. Just go to our website at KMIT.com.
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0: It's Elaine on Backstage Country along with this week's co-host Kane Brown. And I mean, so much life is happening, Kane. And I'm like, I'm so proud watching. I mean, I've known you for a decade now, and just it's so cool to see everything that you've accomplished. And even now, I mean, you're one of the stars that has a star bar on Broadway. I mean, Kane Brown's is such a huge accomplishment and something that like lives on every single day that people see. Like, it's such a wild reality. I did want to hear about how that's going. Like, how was the process? Were you super involved in creating it?
1: Yeah, actually I was. Normally I'm not. I actually was for this one. And it didn't feel real until like the day that I actually, when it was open and I saw the sign lit up for the first time.
0: It didn't feel real until then?
1: Yeah.
0: Why not?
1: I don't know. I mean, because we had the bar for 2 years before we actually announced it. So like all these other artists were announcing their bars were opening and I'm sitting there like, I've got one. I just ain't announced it.
0: But 2 years?
1: Yeah, we were bouncing around to see everybody else's, like, what's working, what's not working.
0: Okay, yeah.
1: And
0: putting
1: this
0: in work
1: and that. Yeah. And then, like, the fixtures that was coming in, we didn't really like, so we would take it back. And it was a long process. It was, like, probably 7 or 8 meetings throughout the year that lasted 2 hours long. And there was probably more than that behind the scenes that my manager did that I didn't see. But the night that we actually went there and everybody was there and I was getting out of the Sprinter, like right when we pulled around the corner and I just saw it lit up, that's when I was like, holy crap. Like, that's when it felt surreal. And it's Valentine.
0: Yeah.
1: The old Valentine, which is where that was like my spot. Whenever
0: it was.
1: We first moved down
0: I used
1: down
0: to go
1: there.
0: To the Valentine all the time too.
1: Yeah. So do you remember the big disco ball that was in there? So that's in my house now.
0: Shut up. Yeah. You have the disco ball. Where does it live?
1: It's in my basketball gym. So we have it on a pulley. It goes up and down. So we throw like a lot of Halloween parties.
0: Yeah.
1: Y'all got to come to. I don't know if I've ever invited y'all.
0: Oh, I love.
1: But yeah, so we bring that down for parties. So it's really cool. It's a big, I mean, that thing was huge.
0: You know, honestly, I'd love to see it again. There's a lot of memories under that thing.
1: It had a lot
0: for me.
1: Of dust on it, I will say.
0: Oh, I can only imagine.
1: Yeah.
0: Well, yeah, did you get to see a lot of the construction and everything? Like, was that a wild thing because you did go to Valentine?
1: Yeah. Well, whenever they were trying to explain it to me, because Valentine was so unique because it was so, like, small.
0: Yeah, it's

0: like just went up, like,
1: yeah. And I like the second floor that, like, I don't know if you've been in there now, on my bar now, but
0: I haven't yet. I can't wait.
1: It's
0: to see it.
1: It's so much more space, which is really, okay. Yeah, which is really nice.
0: Yeah,
1: so yeah, so seeing that floor plan, I'm not really, you know, unless it's a 3D visual, mm-hmm. I can't tell. So a lot of times I was just like, yeah, yeah, it sounds good.
0: Yeah. Like, yeah.
1: Yeah.
0: There's other professionals.
1: But now that it came along quick, and they did it like the final touches within like a week. Like when I first went in and we were supposed to have our opening, I was like, there's no way y'all are getting this done.
0: Yeah. How and much they, can happen in that last few days.
1: They really turned it on.
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9: Hi, it's Jess, and it's time now for Mitchell's only live and local color radar weather on KMIT. Cloudy with thunderstorms overnight tonight, 69. Saturday, we'll have a mix of sun and clouds. We'll get some thunderstorms as well. It's going to be humid, around 91. Overnight, partly cloudy with the thunderstorm, down to 69. Sunday looks dry, should be mostly sunny. It's going to be humid and a high around 93. You can get the forecast anytime you need it. 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

0: Just in the writer's room. 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
1: It's Backstage Country. I'm Elena. We got Kane Brown co-hosting this week. And Kane, you got a lot of new music that we get to talk about in a new era. But this one is really special. Never Been in Love. You and Lauren Elena releasing another song on 10 years after What Ifs, which is crazy work. I cannot believe it's been that long. But this is so fun to see you guys working together again. And I just, does it feel different this time around? Because so much life has happened in between.
2: Very less stressful, I'd say. Yeah. Mm-hmm. But it's just, I don't know. It's always so good to work with her. We have a joke that we say now. It's every 10 years we got to release a song.
1: Well, at this point, you're going to have to.
2: Yeah. She's so talented and such a sweetheart, and is really the reason that I've jumped into music. So whenever she asked me to be on the song's a hit. It was very catchy. It was a no-brainer to hop on there with her.
1: It's a huge hit. And you said this one feels less stressful. Is that just because you guys are more established in your career?
2: It's on her record, right?
1: So you don't have to. Yeah, true.
2: But she's definitely, it's fun just to get to do some social content with her. And mm-hmm. Definitely the first song that we did together, I mean, it being my first number one, there was a lot of stress on that song, but also not that much stress. I feel like the beginning of my career, I was not stressed at all as I was as the middle of my career.
1: Is that because you didn't know what to be stressed about, or just because, well, why do you think that is?
2: No, I think it was just like, there's stages with artists. Mm-hmm. And I was at such a hot stage, like coming in, like I just knew that at that moment in time, whatever I put out, it didn't matter. Like the fans were just going to be
1: devour.
2: There for it.
1: Yeah.
2: And not only then having Lauren jump on the song and it having that massive, wait, what? Y'all went to middle school together? Mm-hmm. Like that story that traveled well. So that there wasn't really a lot of pressure with that song.
1: Yeah, that one. It's just so fun to see you guys, like I said, again, together and in such a great place.

0: both of y'all's life, and even having your kids, and you know, both kids like being a part of the promo for this is just like, that's got to be so wild, seeing your guys' kids together. Is that like, what does that do?
1: Well, sweet Benny is adorable.
0: Oh my gosh, she's so cute. Yeah.
1: But seeing Lauren as a mom is hilarious.
0: Why?
1: Because as I'm like, well, it's going to be y'all too.
0: Yeah.
1: It's the first kid thing. So I was trying to explain to her, because we just joined this club for the beach. It's like a private area. And so I told her, I think it was like, we're about to be there at noon.
0: Mm-hmm.
1: She's like, well, Benny goes down for a nap at noon. So I don't know if she's going to be able to make it. And I was like, you know, kids can go to sleep a little bit later, one or two. But they're so strict with their schedule. I said, I think I texted her, I said, the second kid's not going to be.
0: Right.
1: Yeah, like kind of throwing a jab at her, but not. But she came out, and it was funny because then Benny started, I mean, it's a baby cry.
0: Yeah.
1: Like when you get to a 2 and 3 year old scream, it's a lot different than a baby cry.
0: Mm-hmm.
1: But she's like, you could see like her stressing a little bit. Like, I told y'all she needed her nap.
0: So you're getting to watch all of those.
1: Yeah,
0: first
1: she's throwing jabs. She's like, yeah, babies don't need naps, blah, blah, blah, blah, blah. No, it was cool.
0: Why don't we go ahead and play this 10-year anniversary collaboration? Will you introduce it?
1: Yes, it's Never Been in Love on Backstage Country. Baby.

0: This is Kane Brown, your co-host of Backstage Country this week. We've got more coming up next.
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7: Hi, it's Jess, and it's time now for Mitchell's Only Live and Local Color Radar weather on KMIT. Cloudy with thunderstorms overnight tonight, 69. Saturday, we'll have a mix of sun and clouds. We'll get some thunderstorms as well. It's going to be humid, around 91. Overnight, partly cloudy with the thunderstorm, down to 69. Sunday looks dry, should be mostly sunny. It's going to be humid and a high around 93. You can get the forecast anytime you need it. 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

0: What an epic week here on Backstage Country. I'm Elena. A big, big thank you to our host, Kane Brown, who, no surprise, absolutely crushed it this week.
1: It was a lot of fun. Hope to see y'all out on the road. And don't forget to check out my latest single, Woman.
0: That's right. And I'll see y'all back here Monday on Backstage Country.
1: Have a great weekend. Baby.

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4: What's up? It's Elena. And y'all know each week here on Backstage Country, one of your favorite country artists sits in the driver's seat. This week, it just so happens to be this guy.
5: Yeah, thanks, Elena. Kane Brown here, and I'm really excited to host this week. I've been looking forward to this, and I'm ready to take y'all backstage for the stories behind the songs, what's happening in my life, and so much more.
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0: I love getting to hear everything that's going on with you. And it's been a hot minute since I've sat with you.
1: Yeah.
0: I mean, he walked in, he was like, oh, I got like a whole baby in there. But let's talk about this new era of music. We played Woman a little bit earlier, and you've said some really powerful statements about this new era. You know, that you are feeling like you're excited about music again. Like, it sounds as though you were maybe experiencing some burnout before this and everything. Where were you before this new era really presented itself to you?
1: So for me, I stay isolated quite a bit. Yeah. So it's hard to get ideas. You know, I don't go out and party a lot. Like, we've built this compound that me and my family stay at and don't have much conversation. So it was a time for me where thinking about music or being creative was kind of not there.
0: That makes sense.
1: And then I had people like, hey, you need new music. Mm-hmm. So then I was kind of forced to put stuff out and forced to create, which is not good. So we just got a house in Florida.
0: Mm-hmm.
1: We've been down there for the last month, and I've been kicking my feet up and just chilling, really. But the community's great because I get to have conversations. The neighbors are used to seeing me now.
0: Yeah.
1: So just get to live normal, and it's kind of brightened me back up. And the music that I have been working on, it's been fun. I feel like all we're trying to focus on now is just writing hits, just songs for the radio.
0: Does that feel pressure-y though? Because like that's,
1: No, because I mean, at the end of the day, I look at myself as a great A&R, right?
0: Okay.
1: So
0: yeah,
1: if I hear a hit, and that's one thing that I'll never lose. But the ones that are like that, I write about my life, that I have to try and get other people that aren't living my life to relate to, that's when it gets tricky.
0: Okay. Is that happening a lot?
1: Yeah, because I feel like I've tried to make the wrong people happy. Like, throughout my whole career of music, I've tried, you know what I mean? And that's not how it should be.
0: Who do you see that you're trying to make happy now? You?
1: Yeah, well, I'm just trying. Now it's to the point where I just don't care anymore.
0: Yeah.
1: Of opinions. Like, my opinion, I should make myself happy. I should play the songs that I... And I've also been listening to songs, like, because I don't really listen to my music much after it's released.
0: You don't?
1: No. I mean, an artist lives with their songs for a year, 2 years. But then sometimes it'll come on the radio. And then when one comes on the radio that you absolutely love, like Woman, when it comes on the radio, I don't get embarrassed. I'm not like...
0: Oh, good. You're not cringing.
1: Like, no, I'm not like, oh, God, turn it off. I jam to it. So that's kind of like what I want to happen now from now on.
0: So you got
1: to
0: have that feeling.
1: Yeah.
0: Of like you want to jam.
1: Yeah.
0: To
1: and
0: it.
1: If I don't have it, then it's like no point in me putting it out because I'm not going to want to promote it.
0: Yeah.
2: 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More just ahead with Kane Brown.
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4: 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Cloudy with thunderstorms overnight tonight, 69. Saturday, we'll have a mix of sun and clouds. We'll get some thunderstorms as well. It's going to be humid, around 91. Overnight, partly cloudy with a thunderstorm, down to 69. Sunday looks dry, should be mostly sunny. It's going to be humid and a high around 93. You can get the forecast anytime you need it. 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
1: It's Backstage Country. I'm Elena. Kane Brown is co-hosting with me this week, which means we get to talk about a lot of your music.
2: Mm-hmm.
1: And one that I've been dying to talk to you about has been climbing the charts like crazy, Woman. First of all, congratulations on the success of this song.
2: Thank you.
1: It is just on fire. But I read that you wrote this at a retreat out in Mount Juliet, which is where I live. So I was super excited. I was like, represent. But nice. Tell me about that day or night when this idea struck.
2: So we were probably on song 8 of the day.
1: Of the day?
2: Yeah.
1: You weren't burnt out?
2: Yeah, we were. Well, we were. So they were finishing a song that we were working on, and I was just like, I was out of it. So I went to warm up some food.
1: Yeah.
2: And as I'm standing at the microwave, I had the song idea in my head from like a month before. And I never wrote it down, and I hate when I do that because then I forget.
1: Biggest lie I ever tell myself is, oh, I'll remember.
2: Yeah,
1: I'll
2: never
1: write
2: do.
1: It down.
2: Yeah.
1: Uh-huh.
2: And so I'm sitting there thinking, I'm like, come on, think of something cool to write. And then it just hit me. And I'm like, it was just like, they're talking about girls, but I got a woman.
1: Yeah.
2: And so then I remember when I originally thought about that idea, I was just on my back porch, and my best friend David and my boy Kenny, they're like, we're trying to find something to do.
1: Mm-hmm.
2: They're like, let's go to Broadway. And I'm thinking, all y'all ever do when we go to Broadway is it's people come up to me, they want pictures, and then y'all try to take the people that come up to take pictures and say, let's hang out.
1: You're a wingman without even being a wingman. You're not even trying.
2: So I was like, that does not sound fun. And then I look through my glass, and my wife, she's wiping off the counter, and I'm like, what do I look like going out and hanging out with you guys while y'all just pick up these girls? And my girl's right here in the kitchen.
1: Yeah.
2: So we wrote it. It was a fast written song because I basically already had everything in my mind. And then they just helped me, you know, put everything together. And I don't know, that song hit me like one of the first songs from back in the day when I first started doing music. So I don't know, I love this song. I love performing this song. Mm-hmm. The song has a special place in my heart.
1: Did you ever actually eat what you were warming up in the microwave?
2: I did.
1: You did?
2: Yeah,
1: okay,
2: so it
1: made it out. You didn't like get the idea and have to leave it.
2: No.
1: Oh, but what a beautiful sight. So many of my biggest moments do happen in front of the microwave, so I can very much appreciate this.
2: Yeah.
1: But let's go ahead and hear the song. Will you introduce it?
2: Yeah, this is Kane Brown, my song Woman on Backstage Country.

0: This is Kane Brown, your co-host of Backstage Country this week. We've got more coming up next.
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10: 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Cloudy with thunderstorms overnight tonight, 69. Saturday, we'll have a mix of sun and clouds. We'll get some thunderstorms as well. It's going to be humid, around 91. Overnight, partly cloudy with the thunderstorm, down to 69. Sunday looks dry, should be mostly sunny. It's going to be humid and a high around 93. You can get the forecast anytime you need it. 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
2: 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Cloudy with thunderstorms overnight tonight, 69. Saturday, we'll have a mix of sun and clouds. We'll get some thunderstorms as well. It's going to be humid, around 91. Overnight, partly cloudy with a thunderstorm, down to 69. Sunday looks dry, should be mostly sunny. It's going to be humid and a high around 93. You can get the forecast anytime you need it. 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
2: Hi, it's Jess, and it's time now for Mitchell's only live and local color radar weather on KMIT. Cloudy with thunderstorms overnight tonight, 69. Saturday, we'll have a mix of sun and clouds. We'll get some thunderstorms as well. It's going to be humid, around 91. Overnight, partly cloudy with the thunderstorm, down to 69. Sunday looks dry, should be mostly sunny. It's going to be humid and a high around 93. You can get the forecast anytime you need it. 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
3: 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Cloudy with thunderstorms overnight tonight, 69. Saturday, we'll have a mix of sun and clouds. We'll get some thunderstorms as well. It's going to be humid, around 91. Overnight, partly cloudy with a thunderstorm, down to 69. Sunday looks dry, should be mostly sunny. It's going to be humid and a high around 93. You can get the forecast anytime you need it. 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
1: 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Cloudy with thunderstorms overnight tonight, 69. Saturday, we'll have a mix of sun and clouds. We'll get some thunderstorms as well. It's going to be humid, around 91. Overnight, partly cloudy with a thunderstorm, down to 69. Sunday looks dry, should be mostly sunny. It's going to be humid and a high around 93. You can get the forecast anytime you need it. 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
3: 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Cloudy with thunderstorms overnight tonight, 69. Saturday, we'll have a mix of sun and clouds. We'll get some thunderstorms as well. It's going to be humid, around 91. Overnight, partly cloudy with the thunderstorm, down to 69. Sunday looks dry, should be mostly sunny. It's going to be humid and a high around 93. You can get the forecast anytime you need it. 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
1: Hi, it's Jess, and it's time now for Mitchell's Only Live and Local Color Radar Weather on KMIT. Cloudy with thunderstorms overnight tonight, 69. Saturday, we'll have a mix of sun and clouds. We'll get some thunderstorms as well. It's going to be humid around 91. Overnight, partly cloudy with the thunderstorm down to 69. Sunday looks dry, should be mostly sunny. It's going to be humid and a high around 93. You can get the forecast anytime you need it. Just go to our website at kmit.com.

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3: 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Cloudy with thunderstorms overnight tonight, 69. Saturday, we'll have a mix of sun and clouds. We'll get some thunderstorms as well. It's going to be humid, around 91. Overnight, partly cloudy with a thunderstorm, down to 69. Sunday looks dry, should be mostly sunny. It's going to be humid and a high around 93. You can get the forecast anytime you need it. 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

Potts Farm was a place to go. 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King and the Can and the Marlboro Man. 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I'm tired of talking, man. Y'all ain't listening. 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
1: Hi, it's Jess, and it's time now for Mitchell's only live and local color radar weather on KMIT. Cloudy with thunderstorms overnight tonight, 69. Saturday, we'll have a mix of sun and clouds. We'll get some thunderstorms as well. It's going to be humid, around 91. Overnight, partly cloudy with a thunderstorm, down to 69. Sunday looks dry, should be mostly sunny. It's going to be humid and a high around 93. You can get the forecast anytime you need it. 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

0: Storming, I was falling fast through the Nurnhart. 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
1: We didn't have a towel, didn't have dry clothes. 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
3: I was all but 22, I think, at the time. 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

down at the local beer joint with a few of the guys, with this cute little country girl called mine. 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
6: Hi, it's Jess, and it's time now for Mitchell's Only Live and Local Color Radar Weather on KMIT. Cloudy with thunderstorms overnight tonight, 69. Saturday, we'll have a mix of sun and clouds. We'll get some thunderstorms as well. It's going to be humid, around 91. Overnight, partly cloudy with a thunderstorm, down to 69. Sunday looks dry, should be mostly sunny. It's going to be humid and a high around 93. You can get the forecast anytime you need it. 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
1: Hi, it's Jess, and it's time now for Mitchell's Only Live and Local Color Radar Weather on KMIT. Cloudy with thunderstorms overnight tonight, 69. Saturday, we'll have a mix of sun and clouds. We'll get some thunderstorms as well. It's going to be humid, around 91. Overnight, partly cloudy with a thunderstorm, down to 69. Sunday looks dry, should be mostly sunny. It's going to be humid and a high around 93. You can get the forecast anytime you need it. 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
2: 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Cloudy with thunderstorms overnight tonight, 69. Saturday, we'll have a mix of sun and clouds. We'll get some thunderstorms as well. It's going to be humid, around 91. Overnight, partly cloudy with a thunderstorm, down to 69. Sunday looks dry, should be mostly sunny. It's going to be humid and a high around 93. You can get the forecast anytime you need it. 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
1: Hi, it's Jess, and it's time now for Mitchell's Only Live and Local Color Radar Weather on KMIT. Cloudy with thunderstorms overnight tonight, 69. Saturday, we'll have a mix of sun and clouds. We'll get some thunderstorms as well. It's going to be humid, around 91. Overnight, partly cloudy with a thunderstorm down to 69. Sunday looks dry, should be mostly sunny. It's going to be humid and a high around 93. You can get the forecast anytime you need it. 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

0: Mitchell's Only Live and Local Color Radar weather for today. Mostly sunny, highs of...
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0: Mitchell's Only Live and Local Color Radar weather for today. Mostly sunny, highs of 89 with the south winds getting up to 20, gusting up to 30. Tonight, showers and thunderstorms like...

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0: 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It is your Saturday morning weather update right here from the Central Electric Weather Page. We're looking at, today, a mostly sunny day and hot, a high of 93. South winds about 10 to 15 this morning, gusting up to 20 from the north this afternoon. Now, tonight, it's going to be cloudy, lows around 70 with light northeast winds. For Sunday, we're looking at sunny and highs of 94 again. Also looking at Monday at a high of 88, mostly sunny. Now, there's a 40% chance of some showers and thunderstorms in the afternoon for your Tuesday. Looking at cloudy and highs around 87. Weather details 24/7. 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Right now, as we look outside the weather window, we are looking at Chamberlain at 74, 69 in Sioux Falls, 73 right now in Mitchell. We've got winds at the moment actually up a little bit. They are from the southeast at 12, gusting up to 19.
1: Deliberations in the Lindsay Clancy trial suspended for the weekend. Her defense says she was suffering from postpartum psychosis. Prosecutors said she knew what she was doing when she killed her three children. A race against time in DePaul following the deadly flooding this week.
2: Overnight, chopper rescue efforts halted over fears another

0: The Vote event on the 63rd anniversary of Dr. Martin Luther King Jr.'s I Have a Dream March. Southcom says it boarded and sunk a vessel Friday in the Eastern Pacific operating as a floating refueling station in support of illicit at-sea drug trafficking operations. This is ABC News.
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Mitchell Made, South Dakota Strong.

Here you go with George Strait. Check yes or no right here on KMIT. And good morning to you on your Saturday. We're working our way through your day. And whew, it's going to be a different type of day this morning. Nothing is going to work the way it normally does. That's right. We've got a whole new system in here now. We've put a whole new computer system in here for running everything that we sit there and we do. And we insert stuff and, of course, your commercials and the bits and the birthday bunch and all that other stuff. But, yeah, none of it's working this morning, by the way. But we are really, really behind the scenes trying to get things to work in between the songs. That is amazing. I'll tell you what, for a 59-year-old guy, I am surprised I have not lost it yet. But there's still time this morning. As long as the coffee's free and still flowing, I guess we'll be all right. Hey, we're going to come up with your weather right around the corner. At least I hope so. We've also got more great music on the way for you. We got that coming up for you next.

0: Well, I'll tell you what, I guess maybe we will and maybe we won't. I'll just go ahead and do your weather for you then, because, man, the buttons I was pushing weren't working. So we'll go with that. Hey, well, we're sunny today and highs of 93, looking at south winds about 10 to 15 this morning. We've got them gusting a little higher. We're going to be gusting up to 20 through the day, switching over to the north later on. Tonight, we're going to be cloudy, lows around 70. We're looking at light northeast winds. Then for Sunday, we're high of 94 to finish off our Corn Palace week. Going to be sunny and, yeah, a little hot. We're also looking at Monday, mostly sunny, high of 88. And we do have a 40% chance of rain, some much-needed rain coming in for your Tuesday. We're looking for that mainly in the afternoon. Going to be mostly cloudy, highs around 87. Weather details 24/7. 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Hey, as we work our way through your morning, and we're doing it, as I love to say, moving through the 21st century with equipment from the 19th. Yeah, that's pretty much the story right here on KMIT. Well, I think if I push this button, things will work. Maybe. All right, well, there we go. Maybe. Apparently, things have just really... Oh, there's the button I think I needed to push. Well, look at that. Oh, is that all it took?
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0: There we go. Stars Like Confetti. It is Dustin Lynch right here on KMIT, and good morning to you. Yeah, we are in that learning a new trick phase for the old dog this morning, as we've got the new computer system in here. We're working hard on it, trying to get things done as we work our way through. We're going to have your weather coming up again here just around the corner. 6:30, and good morning to you. Hey, we are working our way through your morning, and yeah, we're going to have your news, your sports, your weather, and all that other good stuff, and great music as well. We'll try to keep you up to date on everything else, and try to figure out which buttons to push. It's like a monkey with an abacus in here. That's what it's why. Hey, by the way, if you got to see the great show last night at the Corn Palace, and yeah, my wife was there and everything like that. Of course, I was having a good time with that. We're looking at another great show tonight, Cole Swindell headlining at the Corn Palace Festival. That's going to be fantastic. 7:30 tonight at the Corn Palace. Julie Eddy is the special guest. Doors open at 6:30. And of course, our festival continues all the way through Sunday, noon until 5. And I'll tell you what, already fun. Of course, I've ordered a bunch of food. My son is getting a little sick of it. I keep sending him down there because I've been working hard here putting the new computer system in. I keep sending him down there for food from the Corn Palace Festival, of course, and Scotty D's and all the others down there. So, yeah, he's getting tired of it. He's going to start charging me the DoorDash charges on this sooner or later. Hey, as we roll through your morning, more great music coming up as we continue through your day right here on KMIT.
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0: 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We're taking a look at your forecast as the sun is coming up. We got officially rising this morning at 6:52. We're just starting to see it off in the distance. And as we work our way through your day, we're going to be a sunny and hot day today, a high of 93. South winds about 10 to 15. Switch over to the north, gusting up to 20 later on. Now tonight, a low around 70 and cloudy sky, looking for light northeast winds again. Then for your Sunday, another hot day, high of 94 and mostly sunny. Put the sunscreen on. For Monday, we're going to be mostly sunny, highs around 88. Tuesday, we do have a 40% chance of showers in the afternoon. Some thunderstorms possible as well. Going to be mostly cloudy, highs around 87. Right now, 69 in Sioux Falls, 75 already in winter, and right now Mitchell's at 73. We've got those southeast winds at 11. We've got them gusting up to 17. And we're rolling back into your music for your morning. And thanks for keeping us on your radio as we roll right through. I think we've got your Ag PhD coming up for you right around the corner. In the meantime, between time, John Morgan, as I push buttons and wish.

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Mama and daddy put their roots right here, cause this is where the car broke down. Yellow dog school bus kicking up red.

0: 105.9 KMIT. Good morning, Tia. It's Mike working on a Saturday, working with a new computer system and also enjoying. I think that's sarcasm at its thing. Anyway, so, you know, anything new is always going to be tough, so we're always working on that. But, hey, as we do work our way through this morning, we are continuing to get stuff done, no matter what. I guess you don't have a choice. You know, you got to work with the hand you're dealt, right? Yeah. So what if you guys are playing poker and I'm playing fish? But, hey, we'll make it work. Hey, I hope. Have your Ag PhD coming up for this morning, right around the corner, if I can get it to work. But, you know, sometimes you gotta kind of kick the engine to get it to work sometimes. But we'll get there. We do have the details and more coming up for you next. Also, a new one from Ty Myers coming up. Randy Houser on the way and more as we move through your morning.
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5: Soil testing is always important, but the return on a soil test investment is always higher when fertilizer prices are high. If you don't know what your soil currently has, how can you know how to best invest your fertilizer dollars? Of course, you may say, I'll just put on crop removal rates of fertilizer, that should be fine. Sure, it's better than nothing, but consider this. If your soil is currently out of balance, fertilizing at crop removal rates will keep it out of balance, and that will cost you yield. For example, on our farm, we didn't have our phosphorus to zinc and phosphorus to copper ratios right in the past. By comparing yield to every single soil test point over the last few years, we could quickly see that if we got those ratios right, or at least close to right, our yields were much higher. With phosphorus to zinc on a Malic 3 test, it's around 7:1 or maybe 10:1. With phosphorus to copper, it's about 30:1. In years where fertilizer is high priced, there's nothing saying you have to continue putting on crop removal rates if your soil's already testing very high. On the other hand, if your soil is testing low on any one nutrient, it will likely be worth it to fertilize with that nutrient, even if the cost is high. After this short break, we'll talk about the best ways to soil sample and more on how to maximize your investment in soil testing.
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5: As much as soil testing is about determining the current levels of fertility in your field, it should also be about finding the variability within each of your fields. Here's how you do that. First of all, please understand, we're not suggesting you soil test every field every year or spend a fortune on soil testing. However, I'd encourage you to at least one time use 1-acre grids. The first time we did this on our farm was not only eye-opening, we were able to vary our fertilizer rates enough just in that 1 year alone that it more than paid for the increased cost of testing. That said, we suggest you only do one field at a time using small grids because fixing the problems you find may take quite an investment. Once you've fixed all the issues, you can go back to using, say, 5-acre grids if you want to. Now, if you want to take this a step further, start comparing your yields at each spot where you soil test. Simply mark a GPS point in each grid or zone, drive to that point, and pull two or three soil cores on each side of your vehicle. After you get the results back, for each GPS point, compare those results to the yield in that point. We use the Verify software program to make these comparisons on our farm. It's powerful data because you'll be able to plainly see which fertilizers are paying and which ones aren't. You'll also be able to see what fertility levels you need to shoot for to maximize your yields. The last thing I'll leave you with is please get a complete soil analysis. Don't just look at N, P, and K. That's not enough. Your biggest yield limiting factor could very well be something else. With today's Ag PhD Radio Update, I'm Darren Hefty.

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2: From the MitchellNow.com News Desk, I'm Mike Kelly with your Saturday news update for August the 29th. The Corn Palace Festival moves into a big Saturday schedule for today in downtown Mitchell. The Palace City Farmers Market runs from 9 until 11 this morning. Festival vendors open at 11. The carnival rides running from noon until 11 tonight. VFW and American Legion Bingo runs from noon until 7 at the Corn Palace Armory. The Kids Pedal Pull starts at 1 p.m. with Phil Baker performing from 1 until 3 at the Corn Palace Plaza. The Leighton Lee Band takes the plaza stage from 5 until 7. And tonight's headliner, country star Cole Swindell with special guest Julie Eddy. That show begins at 7:30 inside the Corn Palace. And then the festival wraps up Sunday with activities running from noon until 5. Mitchell officials are also reminding residents about the city's severe weather warning system. Mitchell has 9 outdoor warning sirens, which are activated by police dispatch when severe weather meets a warning criteria. The sirens are intended primarily to warn people who are outdoors. The Davison County Courthouse serves as Mitchell's designated emergency storm shelter when the warning sirens are sounded. Fire crews were on the scene of a wildfire near the top of Bear Butte late Friday night. The Chokecherry Fire was first reported shortly before 7:30 Friday evening. As about 10 o'clock last night, the glow could still be seen from the top of the butte, but the fire did not appear to have grown significantly. The fire is burning in rugged terrain, making access difficult for firefighters. The South Dakota Department of Agriculture and Natural Resources is warning people to watch for harmful algae blooms on lake and ponds during the final weeks of summer. Blue-green algae can produce toxins harmful to people, pets, and livestock. Current state advisories include Twin Lakes in Spink County, Wall Lake in Minnehaha, and Lake Ponset and Clear Lake in Hamlin County. State officials say that if water looks suspicious, the simple rule is, when in doubt, stay out. South Dakota financial picture is looking better than state officials had expected earlier this year. The state finished the last fiscal year about $29.7 million above its revenue forecast. July sales tax collections were up nearly 13% from a year ago. But the governor's economic advisors say drought, tariff uncertainties, housing costs, child care shortages, and the state's tight labor market remains concerns. Roughly three-quarters of South Dakota is currently dealing with some level of drought. The state's unemployment rate was 2% in July, with about 3 open jobs for every unemployed worker. And the Hamlin County Sheriff's Office continues to investigate a fatal farm accident southeast of Castlewood. Authorities say a man was found trapped beneath a haybine mower after a tractor and mower apparently struck a fence. Emergency crews freed the man from the equipment, but he was pronounced dead at the scene. His name has not yet been released. From the MitchellNow.com news desk, this has been Mike Kelly with your Saturday news update for August 29th.
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Clouds this morning and also high today of 93. South winds, well, we've got them right now gusting up to 17. We're going to have them gusting up to 20 from the north later this afternoon. Now for tonight, cloudy and lows around 70 and light northeast winds. For Sunday, a hot one again, a high 94 and mostly sunny. And then for Monday, we're looking at mostly sunny, highs around 88. And Tuesday, a 40% chance of showers and thunderstorms. We're looking at this possible in the afternoon. Also, mostly cloudy, highs around 87. Weather details 24/7. 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Right now, 69 in Sioux Falls, already up to 74 in Winter. Huron at 71 and 73 right now in Mitchell. Like we said, southeast winds at 11, gusting up to 17. Lee Bryce, here's the Parking Lot Party right here on KMIT.

0: There you go with Chris Young. It's a great one right there. And that is, of course, you right here on KMIT. Hey, good morning to you. I'm Mike. And as we work our way through your Saturday, like I said, a little cloudy right now, but we are going to become sunny today. Another warm day as we continue our Corn Palace Festival week. Looking forward to more of the delicious foods. Anything deep fried is always a good thing. There are no such things as a diet during festival week. Remember that. That's good stuff to live by right there. As we work right through your morning, hey, we've got your sports update coming up for you. We'll do another rundown of your weather as well for the next few days and more. It's all coming up next.
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0: MitchellNow.com Sports Desk. I'm Mike Kelly with your Saturday Sports Update. And the Mitchell Colonels are 1-0 after opening high school football season with a 28-13 win over Brookings Friday night at Joe Quintle Field. With the update, here's Pure Oldies 103.5 sports analyst Blake Waddell.
1: The Mitchell Colonels faced off with the Brookings Bobcats on week one here at Joe Quintle Stadium in Mitchell. Starting the game, Brookings took the opening kickoff, and on the first play of the game, Caden Walsh went 75 yards on one play for a touchdown to put the Brookings Bobcats up 7-0. Mitchell came back, was able to stop Brookings on their second possession, causing them to punt. On that, Jonte Julian was able to break in, block the punt, recover the football, and allowing the Mitchell Colonels to take over on the one-yard line. Brady Hazing then went in on one play on a quarterback sneak to even the score at 7-7. At the 6:31 mark in the second quarter, following a nine-play, capping off a 72-yard drive, Lawson LeBrun took the ball in on a hard-fought run from 4 yards out to put the Colonels up 14-7. Then again, at the 1:42 mark of the second quarter, on a seven-play, 44-yard drive, Mason Kemp scampered into the end zone from 7 yards to put the Colonels up 21-7 at the half. Third quarter was stagnant. No scoring happened until the fourth quarter. At the 8:20 mark of the fourth quarter, Brookings went on and capped off an 81-yard drive with a 3-yard touchdown run of their own to get them back to within 21-13 after the PAT or extra point was no good. Right after that, Mitchell Colonels take the over at the 20-yard line. And Samari Wright, on a hole that, like Coach Larson said after the game, you could drive a semi through, takes it one play, 80 yards on a foot race to put the Colonels up 28-13. Colonel defense was able to hold and continue to hold. Your final score on week one, Mitchell Colonels 28, Brookings Bobcats 13. For Pure Oldies 103.5, this is Blake Waddell.
0: The Colonel volleyball team also started its season off with a win on Friday, defeating Sturgis 3-1. Freshman Nia Talley led the Colonels with 20 kills, 17 digs, and 3 aces, while Sloan Stobner finished with 39 assists. Mitchell is back on the court today at the Huron Invitational, starting with Chester at 10 o'clock this morning. In boys golf, Mitchell senior Asher Dannenbring continues a strong start to the season. Dannenbring won Thursday's Huron Invitational with a 2-under par 70. The Colonels returned to the course Tuesday at the Hub City Invitational in Aberdeen. Other high school scores from last night. Number 1 Parkston defeated number 3 Platte Geddes 30-6. Viborg Hurley edged Hanson in a thriller 32-30. Garrettson beat Bridgewater Emory Ethan 36-12. Dual Squeak passed McCook Central Montrose 8-7. Wagner improved to 2-0 with a 28-3 win at Hot Springs. Also, Sully Butte got past Kimball White Lake 26-22. Mowbridge Pollock shut down Mount Vernon Plankton 30-0. Scotland Minnow defeated Trip Delmont Armor and a Central Dakota Christian 38-12. And Winner rolled past Miller Highmore Herald 60-6. Dakota Wesleyan opens its season tonight in Madison against 25th ranked Dakota State. The annual Chamber of Commerce Traveling Trophy game kicks off at 7 o'clock, pregame at 6:35 on KMIT, KMIT.com, and on the Mitchell Now app with Rod Patterson doing the play-by-play. Dakota State has won 6 of 8 trophy games since 2017. South Dakota also opens its season today. The Coyotes host Central Connecticut State inside the Dakota Dome. Kickoff is set for 1 o'clock. South Dakota State begins its season tonight in Brookings. The Jackrabbits host Stetson at the Dana J. Dykehouse Stadium. Kickoff is set for 6 p.m. The Minnesota Twins lost the opener of their weekend series against Chicago White Sox on Friday night, 7-4. Chicago jumped out to a 4-0 lead in the first inning, but Minnesota came back to tie the game by the second. Brooks Lee homered and drove in 3 runs for the Twins, while Cody Clemens also homered. The White Sox pulled back in front and never trailed again. Game 2 of the series is this afternoon at Target Field, and set to have the first pitch thrown at 1:10 p.m. The Minnesota Vikings close out the preseason with a rough one on Friday night, losing to Denver 34-6. Minnesota managed only a pair of Will Reichert field goals. Max Brosmer completed 20 of 35 passes for 165 yards. Jamar Jefferson led the Vikings on the ground with 59 yards.

0: Denver finished with 412 total yards compared to 269 for Minnesota. The Vikings now have 2 weeks to prepare for the regular season opener, and that will be against the Green Bay Pack. That game coming up on Sunday, September 13th at U.S. Bank Stadium, kickoff set for 325. From the MitchellNow.com Sports Desk, this has been Mike Kelly with your sports update for your Saturday.
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2: 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Button. Who's got the button as we roll through your morning? It's good. So far, we're looking at a bit of clouds for this morning, but we're going to become sunny. A high of 93, though, and looking at our south winds, we've got them right now gusting up close to 20, and we'll switch over to the north later on today. Now, tonight, cloudy. A low around 70 with light northeast winds. Sunday will be mostly sunny, highs of 94. Monday, mostly sunny, highs around 88. Tuesday, we are looking at a 40% chance of showers, mainly in the afternoon. And we're looking at some possible thunderstorms as well. Also looking for cloudy and highs around 87. Right now, 72 in Chamberlain, 69 in Sioux Falls, and Yankton at 73. We're 73 right now in Mitchell. We've got those winds from the southeast at 10. We've got them gusting up to 16. Weather details 24/7. Keep it right here to KMIT and MitchellNow.com. Sleepless in a hotel room. Here you go with Luke Combs. It's right here on KMIT. It is the CarQuest Morning Show. Oh, that's usually on the weekday. Oh, I'm just so used to saying that. 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

0: 105.9 KMIT and good morning to you. 7:38 rolling right through your morning. Like I said, a little cloudy this morning. We're going to burn that off and become sunny today at high of 93. I hope you have a good day. Stay warm and also, I should say stay warm. Stay cool, I should say. Yeah, my brain's not working. It's been a long, strange trip the last couple of days here at the radio station. Yeah, so we're fixing all the new equipment we've got in here. We're trying to upgrade for a new future here at KMIT and our stations. And boy, I'll tell you what, it ain't easy. The learning curve is tough. If my dad was here, he would say, work smarter, not harder. Well, I'm working too long. That's for darn sure. Anyway, we're continuing to keep up to date, upgrading things throughout the day. If you hear a few hiccups here and there, well, that's just me fumbling around with buttons. So that's all right. We'll be all right. We'll get through it together. Hey, we got Morgan Wallen coming up for you, John Party as well. It's all coming up next right here on KMIT.
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There you go with Amen from Shaboozy right here on KMIT on the CarQuest Morning Show. Like we said, we got the new system in here today. I have lost my birthday music to start us off with, and I don't have anything to play for the tradition. It's been a tradition, and I've heard that there are kids out there that sing along with that all the time. Happy birthday to you. Happy birthday to you. Happy birthday to you and anniversaries. It's our show brought to you by Culver's right here on KMIT. And we make do with what we got. And we got to talk about our birthdays and anniversaries for today. And we got a bunch. Elliot Gould, Oscar nominated actor. And it's hard that he never got one. Trapper John in the 70s MASH. Ocean's 11 films. But hey, I'm going to tell you the best movie you'll ever see. The best movie you'll ever see. Action, adventure, everything in it. Capricorn 1. Watch that. I mean, if it's somewhere on Netflix or somewhere. Capricorn 1. That is a movie for you to watch. Also looking at Kyle Cook, the lead guitarist for Matchbox 20. Jennifer Landon, best known as Teeter on Yellowstone. She's the daughter of Little House on the Prairie star Michael Landon. And also looking at Charlotte Ritchie, the British actor known for Ghosts, Call of the Midwife, and Netflix You. We're also looking at some sports birthdays for today. We've got Bob Beamon turning 80, Olympic long jumper. Also, we're looking at Wynonna Tyus turning 81, first athlete, male or female, to win consecutive Olympic gold medals in the 100-meter dash. Back in 64 and 68. We're also looking at Roy Oswalt, is 49, former Houston Astros ace and three-time All-Star. We're looking at who else is in there. We're also looking at country music guys, Don Schlitz, or Schlitz. He would have been 74 today. Of course, he wrote Kenny Rogers' The Gambler, so give him credit for that one. Also born on this date was Liam Payne. He would have been 33. World on fame is from the band One Direction. Charlie Bird Parker, the architect of the bebop and one of the jazz most influential saxophonists back in the 1920s. Charles Bird Parker. I know that name. There you go. And Isabel Sanford would have been born on this date. She was Louise Jefferson. Back on the Jeffersons way back on the day. That is our national birthdays. Let's talk about you as we move through this morning. And we are talking about Ron Roti. I believe it is R-O-T-I. Don, happy birthday to you today, Don. Pat Miller celebrating this weekend as well. Happy birthday to you. Also looking at birthdays tomorrow for Todd Clark. Happy birthday to you, Todd. Having a good birthday right there. Also looking at birthdays today for Jamie Robinson. Happy birthday to you, Jamie. We're looking at birthdays as well tomorrow for Pat Miller. Hey, Pat, happy birthday once again. Also for today and tomorrow, we got Jasmine Murkison celebrating today. Mark and Chelsea Weber celebrating their 12th anniversary tomorrow. Also looking for anniversaries. That's for Monday, so we'll save that one. Hey, we got one for tomorrow we don't want to forget. That's Daryl Vanderhyden. Or Hyden. Vanderhyden. See, I got it right the first time when I was talking to the young lady, and now I got to get it right again. Daryl Vanderhyden is celebrating a birthday tomorrow. We're looking at Devon Van Dyke celebrating today as well. Jeff and Marcy Argo celebrating anniversary, 17th anniversary. Sherry Sheridan and Dana Larson are celebrating their anniversaries today. Alexa Burns is 16. Alexa, so many people called in for you. I thought I was being spammed. Seriously, I don't know how many times people called in for you there, Alexa. It was amazing. Well, of course, those are your birthdays and anniversaries right here on KMIT, brought to you by Culver's. Fresh frozen custard is always a good choice on a hot day like today, so make sure you make that choice. Stop on over at Cabela Drive in Mitchell and get yourself some today. We take a look and see who's going to get themselves a lunch break for this weekend from our good friends at Culver's. And today, it looks like it's going to be Todd Clark.
Todd Clark, I have lost Gary the Goat temporarily. I have no Gary the Goat. I have no Donkey Dan. I do have a Squeeze of Louise for you, though. So we'll take that. And, of course, as we move through your day, thanks for keeping us on your radio. 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
3: From the MitchellNow.com news desk, I'm Mike Kelly with your Saturday news update for August the 29th. The Corn Palace Festival moves into a big Saturday schedule for today in downtown Mitchell. The Palace City Farmers Market runs from 9 until 11 this morning. Festival vendors open at 11. The carnival rides running from noon until 11 tonight. VFW and American Legion Bingo runs from noon until 7 at the Corn Palace Armory. The Kids Pedal Pool starts at 1 p.m. with Phil Baker performing from 1 until 3 at the Corn Palace Plaza. The Leighton Lee Band takes the plaza stage from 5 until 7. And tonight's headliner, country star Cole Swindell with special guest Julie Eddy. That show begins at 7:30 inside the Corn Palace. And then the festival wraps up Sunday with activities running from noon until 5. Mitchell officials are also reminding residents about the city's severe weather warning system. Mitchell has 9 outdoor warning sirens, which are activated by police dispatch when severe weather meets a warning criteria. The sirens are intended primarily to warn people who are outdoors. The Davison County Courthouse serves as Mitchell's designated emergency storm shelter when the warning sirens are sounded. Fire crews were on the scene of a wildfire near the top of Bear Butte late Friday night. The Chokecherry Fire was first reported shortly before 7:30 Friday evening. As about 10 o'clock last night, the glow could still be seen from the top of the butte, but the fire did not appear to have grown significantly. The fire is burning in rugged terrain, making access difficult for firefighters. The South Dakota Department of Agriculture and Natural Resources is warning people to watch for harmful algae blooms on lake and ponds during the final weeks of summer. Blue-green algae can produce toxins harmful to people, pets, and livestock. Current state advisories include Twin Lakes in Spink County, Wall Lake in Minnehaha, and Lake Ponset and Clear Lake in Hamlin County. State officials say that if water looks suspicious, the simple rule is, when in doubt, stay out. South Dakota financial picture is looking better than state officials had expected earlier this year. The state finished the last fiscal year about $29.7 million above its revenue forecast. July sales tax collections were up nearly 13% from a year ago. But the governor's economic advisors say drought, tariff uncertainties, housing costs, child care shortages, and the state's tight labor market remains concerns. Roughly 3/4 of South Dakota is currently dealing with some level of drought. The state's unemployment rate was 2% in July, with about 3 open jobs for every unemployed worker. And the Hamlin County Sheriff's Office continues to investigate a fatal farm accident southeast of Castlewood. Authorities say a man was found trapped beneath a haybine mower after a tractor and mower apparently struck a fence. Emergency crews freed the man from the equipment, but he was pronounced dead at the scene. His name has not yet been released. From the MitchellNow.com news desk, this has been Mike Kelly with your Saturday news update for August 29th.

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1: Winding down, from the and Mitchell life is ramping news back up. And Aleve is here for all those moments that matter. 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

0: There you go with Matt Stell and Prayed for You right here on KMIT. Good morning to you. Working our way through your morning. And as we do, we're going to roll through with great music coming up. Hey, got your sports update coming up for you. At least I hope I do as we roll right along. Also, don't forget, coming up this weekend, we've got Country Gold with Steve Harmon coming up tomorrow. And we're going to be the one-hit wonders and honoring country music's wonder herself, and that is Dolly Parton. Now, well, Steve is going to be in there with the biggest, of course, inspiration, Dolly Parton, in the world of course, Keith Anderson got the story behind one of his big hits, Pickin' Wildflowers. Another artist had tried to rewrite it and record it. James Otto is going to be playing a round of Wiki Truth. Plus, they've got Sylvia and Nobody from Debbie Boone's. That's right, we're going to be talking about that song as well. Also, talking about the mother-in-law in life, Rosemary Clooney, a Cincinnati native that I knew, of course. There you go. Dolly's sister, Rachel Parton, is going to be joining the show as well. And much more. It's all coming up tomorrow at 11 a.m. and we go through 4 hours of great country music. It's all with Steve Harmon and our Country Gold kicking off here on KMIT. Like we said, we've got your sports update coming up for your Saturday right around the corner, and more coming up next.
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1: 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And the Mitchell Colonels are 1-0 after opening high school football season with a 28-13 win over Brookings Friday night at Joe Quintal Field. 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
2: The Mitchell Colonels faced off with the Brookings Bobcats on week one here at Joe Quintal Stadium in Mitchell. Starting the game, Brookings took the opening kickoff, and on the first play of the game, Caden Walsh went 75 yards on one play for a touchdown to put the Brookings Bobcats up 7-0. Mitchell came back, was able to stop Brookings on their second possession, causing them to punt. On that, Jonte Julian was able to break in, block the punt, recover the football, and allowing the Mitchell Colonels to take over on the one-yard line. Brady Hazing then went in on one play on a quarterback sneak to even the score at 7-7. At the 6:31 mark in the second quarter, following a nine-play, capping off a 72-yard drive, Lawson LeBrun took the ball in on a hard-fought run from 4 yards out to put the Colonels up 14-7. Then again, at the 1:42 mark of the second quarter, on a seven-play, 44-yard drive, Mason Kemp scampered into the end zone from 7 yards to put the Colonels up 21-7 at the half. Third quarter was stagnant. No scoring happened until the fourth quarter. At the 8:20 mark of the fourth quarter, Brookings went on and capped off an 81-yard drive with a 3-yard touchdown run of their own to get them back to within 21-13 after the PAT or extra point was no good. Right after that, Mitchell Colonels take the over at the 20-yard line. And Samari Wright, on a hole that, like Coach Larson said after the game, you could drive a semi through, takes it one play, 80 yards on a foot race to put the Colonels up 28-13. Colonel defense was able to hold and continue to hold. Your final score on week one, Mitchell Colonels 28, Brookings Bobcats 13. For Pure Oldies 103.5, this is Blake Waddell.
1: The Colonel volleyball team also started its season off with a win on Friday, defeating Sturgis 3-1. Freshman Naya Talley led the Colonels with 20 kills, 17 digs, and 3 aces, while Sloan Stobner finished with 39 assists. Mitchell is back on the court today at the Huron Invitational, starting with Chester at 10 o'clock this morning. In boys golf, Mitchell senior Asher Dannenbring continues a strong start to the season. Dannenbring won Thursday's Huron Invitational with a 2-under par 70. The Colonels returned to the course Tuesday at the Hub City Invitational in Aberdeen. Other high school scores from last night: number 1 Parkston defeated number 3 Platte Geddes 30-6. Viborg Hurley edged Hanson in a thriller 32-30. Garrettson beat Bridgewater Emory Ethan 36-12. Dual Squeak passed McCook Central Montrose 8-7. Wagner improved to 2-0 with a 28-3 win at Hot Springs. Also, Sully Butte got past Kimball White Lake 26-22. Mowbridge Pollock shut down Mount Vernon Plankton 30-0. Scotland Minnow defeated Trip Delmont Armor and a Central Dakota Christian 38-12. And winner rolled past Miller Highmore Herald 60-6. Dakota Wesleyan opens its season tonight in Madison against 25th-ranked Dakota State. The annual Chamber of Commerce Traveling Trophy game kicks off at 7 o'clock, pregame at 6:35 on KMIT, KMIT.com, and on the Mitchell Now app with Rod Patterson doing the play-by-play. Dakota State has won 6 of 8 trophy games since 2017. South Dakota also opens its season today. The Coyotes host Central Connecticut State inside the Dakota Dome. Kickoff is set for 1 o'clock. South Dakota State begins its season tonight in Brookings. The Jackrabbits host Stetson at the Dana J. Dykehouse Stadium. Kickoff is set for 6 p.m. The Minnesota Twins lost the opener of their weekend series against Chicago White Sox on Friday night, 7-4. Chicago jumped out to a 4-0 lead in the first inning, but Minnesota came back to tie the game by the second. Brooks Lee homered and drove in 3 runs for the Twins, while Cody Clemens also homered.

0: The White Sox pulled back in front and never trailed again. Game two of the series is this afternoon at Target Field and set to have the first pitch thrown at 1:10 p.m. The Minnesota Vikings close out the preseason with a rough one on Friday night, losing to Denver 34-6. Minnesota managed only a pair of Will Reichert field goals. Max Brosmer completed 20 of 35 passes for 165 yards. Jamar Jefferson led the Vikings on the ground with 59 yards. Denver finished with 412 total yards compared to 269 for Minnesota. The Vikings now have 2 weeks to prepare for the regular season opener, and that will be against the Green Bay Pack. That game coming up on Sunday, September 13th at U.S. Bank Stadium, kickoff set for 3:25. From the MitchellNow.com Sports Desk, this has been Mike Kelly with your sports update for your Saturday.
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1: 105.9 KMIT, a little cloudy this morning. We've got some stuff showing up in the sky that looks like rain on radar, but I don't really think it is. It's down around the Parkston, Delamont Trip area. Nothing really hitting the ground. And we'll see in that move out of the air quickly. We're going to become sunny today at a high of 93. And our south winds this morning are gusting up to 20. We're going to have them switching over to the north later on. For tonight, cloudy and lows around 70 with light northeast winds. Sunday, mostly sunny, high 94 again. And then for Monday, we're looking at mostly sunny, highs around 88. We do have a 40% chance of showers in the afternoon. Some thunderstorms possible as well. Mostly cloudy, highs around 87. Weather details 24/7. 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Huron at 73. Right now, Mitchell's at 75, and we've got those southeast winds at 10, gusting up to 17. And we have your weather. If anything breaks out, we break in here at KMIT. 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Got to roll back into your morning with your music, Dylan Scott, What He'll Never Have, right here on KMIT.

0: There we go. George Burge and Mind on You right here on KMIT. Good morning to you, by the way, as we roll through your day. Don't forget, we've got all your schedule of events of everything happening with the Corn Palace Festival all happening right there at MitchellNow.com. It's your number one news source for all your great news and more. We've got the game coming up tonight here on KMIT. It is going to be Dakota Wesleyan football starting off their season. Don't forget, you can get that as well, not only on the air at KMIT.com, but also on the Mitchell Now app as well. So make sure you get that downloaded, so no matter where you are, you can listen to the game with Rod Patterson doing the play-by-play as we take on Dakota State tonight for the season opener. And that'll be at 7 o'clock, 6:35 with the pregame with Rod as well. Coming up for you, we got more great music. Dasha coming up, Not This Party, and more right here.
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0: not even ask no questions. And a sign out front with some letters reading John chapter 2, verse 1.
1: Michael Ray, there you go. Of course, it is Holy Water right here on KMIT. And as we work our way through your morning, good morning to you. Hey, we talked a little bit ago about, the sports we've got coming up. Of course, we had Mitchell Colonels last night. We got Dakota Wesleyan coming up tonight and so many other great games and more. Don't forget, you can keep up to date and scheduled as well with our 2026 sports books. They are out and about, but they are going fast. So make sure you get yours. Now, our KMIT sports books are at sponsor locations throughout the area. You can find those sports schedules for Mitchell High School, Dakota Wesleyan, and over 30 area high schools for the coming year. In addition, there is South Dakota college schedules and the NFL football schedule as well. Now, a complete listing of locations where you can pick those bad boys up is at KMIT.com. 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Just go there. You find the complete list and more. Get them while they last because they go fast. Hey, as we roll through your morning, more great music coming up before we hit that 9 o'clock hour. We've got Jordan Davis, Randy Houser, all coming up.
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3: From the MitchellNow.com news desk, I'm Mike Kelly with your Saturday news update for August the 29th. The Corn Palace Festival moves into a big Saturday schedule for today in downtown Mitchell. The Palace City Farmers Market runs from 9 until 11 this morning. Festival vendors open at 11. The carnival rides running from noon until 11 tonight. VFW and American Legion Bingo runs from noon until 7 at the Corn Palace Armory. The Kids Pedal Pull starts at 1 p.m. with Phil Baker performing from 1 until 3 at the Corn Palace Plaza. The Leighton Lee Band takes the plaza stage from 5 until 7. And tonight's headliner, country star Cole Swindell with special guest Julie Eddy. That show begins at 7:30 inside the Corn Palace. And then the festival wraps up Sunday with activities running from noon until 5. Mitchell officials are also reminding residents about the city's severe weather warning system. Mitchell has 9 outdoor warning sirens, which are activated by police dispatch when severe weather meets a warning criteria. The sirens are intended primarily to warn people who are outdoors. The Davison County Courthouse serves as Mitchell's designated emergency storm shelter when the warning sirens are sounded. Fire crews were on the scene of a wildfire near the top of Bear Butte late Friday night. The Chokecherry Fire was first reported shortly before 7:30 Friday evening. As about 10 o'clock last night, the glow could still be seen from the top of the butte, but the fire did not appear to have grown significantly. The fire is burning in rugged terrain, making access difficult for firefighters. The South Dakota Department of Agriculture and Natural Resources is warning people to watch for harmful algae blooms on lake and ponds during the final weeks of summer. Blue-green algae can produce toxins harmful to people, pets, and livestock. Current state advisories include Twin Lakes in Spink County, Wall Lake in Minnehaha, and Lake Ponset and Clear Lake in Hamlin County. State officials say that if water looks suspicious, the simple rule is, when in doubt, stay out. South Dakota financial picture is looking better than state officials had expected earlier this year. The state finished the last fiscal year about $29.7 million above its revenue forecast. July sales tax collections were up nearly 13% from a year ago. But the governor's economic advisors say drought, tariff uncertainties, housing costs, child care shortages, and the state's tight labor market remains concerns. Roughly three-quarters of South Dakota is currently dealing with some level of drought. The state's unemployment rate was 2% in July, with about 3 open jobs.

0: for every unemployed worker. And the Hamlin County Sheriff's Office continues to investigate a fatal farm accident southeast of Castlewood. Authorities say a man was found trapped beneath a haybine mower after a tractor and mower apparently struck a fence. Emergency crews freed the man from the equipment, but he was pronounced dead at the scene. His name has not yet been released. From the MitchellNow.com news desk, this has been Mike Kelly with your Saturday news update for August 29th.
1: And crews search for flood survivors at the border between Nepal and China. Chinese and Nepali officials report over 600 dead, thousands missing. ABC's Britt Clennett in Kathmandu.
2: The number of missing people skyrocketing. Among those, at least 90 Americans, like Siddharth Venkatachalam's family.
3: They were, like, excited for this trip.
2: He says he spoke with his mother just hours before the flood, but she, her husband, and sister are still missing.
1: Total deaths in a Russian attack near the Ukrainian capital Kyiv are at least 37, say local officials. 6 months after President Trump said the Iran war would wrap up in a few weeks, the national average for a gallon of gasoline is about 86 cents higher than a year ago. ABC's Andrew Dimbert.
4: Crude oil is trading for $83 a barrel, 17% higher since the start of the war, and groceries are up 2.7%. That's more expensive than this time last year.
1: Iran's leadership now consists of longtime military generals and clerics. This is ABC News.
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0: 105.9 KMIT, taking a look at your forecast details for today. We are looking for mostly sunny and a high of 93 for the afternoon. Those north winds will be gusting up to 20. Tonight, cloudy, lows around 70 with light northeast winds. For Sunday, mostly sunny, another hot one, high of 94. Monday, mostly sunny, highs around 88. And for Tuesday, a 40% chance of showers with thunderstorms. We're looking for that in the afternoon, mostly cloudy. Highs around 87. Right now, we're looking outside our weather window at 76 in Winter, 74 in Huron, and 76 right now in Mitchell. Taking a look at our winds, we've got them gusting up to 15 from the southeast.
1: I knew I'd see her around. I'd be at some party. She'd show up and I'd be walking out. Across some parking lot, hiding behind her sister. I'd look up, she'd be at the red light beside me in that white Maxima with the sticker on the back. I'd act

105.9 KMIT, and good morning to you. Working our way through right there, Luke Combs, as we roll through this day. Hey, and as we do move right along, hey, you know, if you're still into that social media thing, we've got you covered here at KMIT. Don't forget our new account over on X, formerly known as Twitter. I still call it Twitter. And of course, Mitchell Now SD. Hit that and follow. I'll tell you why. And there's, of course, always you find the latest events in sports, also community coverage and more, plenty of content, and also your comments and reposts. Don't forget the sports game broadcast information will be there as well. Now, we used to be KMIT Sports, and we've changed the name, so you need to change it as well, so you can keep following right along. Don't forget that is Mitchell Now SD, all one word, and that's on X. Check that out and friend us up and follow along. Hey, as we work our way through your morning, more great music coming up.

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1: 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Taking a look at your forecast details. Cloudy this morning, becoming sunny this afternoon, and a hot day. Definitely put on some sunscreen, especially if you got the kiddos running around down here at Corn Palace Festival. We're going to be looking at a little bit of sunshine all the through the afternoon, and a little hot as well, as we're looking for highs of 93. Some shave ice is going to be popular today. Also, looking at north winds up to 15, gusting up to 20 throughout the day. For tonight, cloudy, lows around 70 with light northeast winds. Sunday, mostly sunny, highs around 94. We'll take a look at your Monday. Will be a high of 88, mostly sunny. And Tuesday, a 40% chance of showers, some possible thunderstorms in the afternoon. Mostly cloudy with highs around 87. Weather details 24/7. 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Also MitchellNow.com as well. Well, we're looking outside the weather windows at the moment. And at the moment, well, what do we got? We're taking a look at right now.

now, just about 81 already in Mitchell. Got to roll back into music and some country gold as well with Diamond Rio. Here you go with Love a Little Stronger. It's right here on 105.9 KMIT.

0: 105.9 KMIT. Ain't a bad life right there from Thomas Rhett as we work our way through your morning right here on KMIT. Happy Saturday to you. You know, all this past week, we had Kane Brown on the air at night with our Backstage Country. Now, Backstage Country is where you can get the connection to Nashville that you love, the big songs, the artist stories, the kind of behind-the-scenes stuff you don't hear anywhere else, and it's from 7 until midnight every weekday night right here on KMIT. Like I said, Kane Brown was guest DJing all this past week. You can join, of course, Lauren Alania. She's going to be coming up this week, all week long, Monday through Friday. That's Backstage Country. 7 to midnight here on KMIT.
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0: Lauren Alania right there with All My Exes right here on KMIT. It is the CarQuest Morning Show. That's the beautiful thing about being married for over 20 years and being in love, that I have forgotten most of the faces of my exes. I do. And some people might say, well, that's not cool. Well, I'm sorry. I only have so much room in my head for so many memories. I mean, that's just the way everybody's brain is wired. I mean, if you can remember everything, that's good. But me, I'm having a tough time just remembering where my keys are, let alone where my Jeep is. Anyway, well, that in mind, of course, as we move through your morning, I've shared way too much this morning. Hey, I want to share a little bit about your ag news this morning. Coming up, well, the next important report for producers in the USDA's Crop Progress and Condition Report is coming out Monday afternoon. Now, traders will be watching South Dakota's corn dent and maturity percentages, along with soybean conditions after another week of dryness. The next major WASNY and production update is coming out on September 11th. As always, we keep you up to date with the ag news here at KMIT 7 days a week, also at MitchellNow.com, and with our friends over at the Farmers Trading Company of Mitchell. We'll have more reports for them kicking off again on Monday.
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3: 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We're taking a look at your forecast details. Like we said, cloudy this morning. We got blue behind those clouds. We can see it. Man, we're going to become fully sunny later this afternoon and a hot one as well. Got to stay hydrated with that the ice shavings and all those cool lemonade drinks that they put out down there at the Corn Palace Festival. That's always a good change. We're looking for, like I said, high of 93 today, and those north winds up to 15, gusting up to 20. Tonight's going to be cloudy, lows around 70 with light northeast winds. For your Sunday, well, mostly sunny, highs around 94. Monday is going to be mostly sunny, highs at 88. Tuesday, we do have a 40% chance of showers in the afternoon, along with some thunderstorms possible. Mostly cloudy, highs around 87. Weather details 24/7. 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We've got southwest winds at 9, gusting up to 17. Back into music now with Blake Shelton and A Guy with a Girl. It's 105.9 KMIT.

0: 105.9 KMIT. Good morning to you. Working our way through your day. We got great music coming up for you right around the corner with the Brothers Osborne, Tucker Wetmore, and more. Hey, also, as we move along, we're taking a look at MitchellNow.com, your number one news source for Mitchell and the surrounding area. Mount Vernon school bus driver's death remains one of the major regional stories. The 66-year-old driver suffered a medical emergency at the Davis County Fairgrounds student pickup point earlier this week. An off-duty nurse began life-saving efforts before paramedics arrived. Of course, the driver later died at Queen of Peace Hospital. All the students were safe, and another driver completed the route, but we've got the news story for you there at MitchellNow.com and keeping you up to date with stories that matter locally. On the way for you, like we said, more great music coming up after this.
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0: Here you go with Man Made a Bar. It is Morgan Wallen right here on KMIT, featuring Eric Church in there as well. Hey, we're rolling right through your morning right here on KMIT. And as we do for your weekend, the weekend box office is in full effect. Now, we expect Spider-Man to stay on top of the box office money this weekend. And there's a lot of other movies out there trying to chip away at him, but I'll tell you what, as much money as they've already made, they're still kind of raking it in over there in the Spider-Man verse. Now, of course, already we're looking at the weekend estimates at anywhere between 18 to 25 million for that. Looks like The Odyssey might jump back up in the number two with 10 to 15 million. We're also looking at Coyote versus Acme, the animated mixture of real life and animated. I can't believe the coyote and all that from the old cartoons. It's back on the thing anyway, but yeah, they could take over the top spot, but or I should say the second spot, but we'll see. Also, Insidious out of the further, still in there pretty well at number three or four. We'll wait to see where everybody sits. And The Dog Stars has recently come in as well, a nice little dystopian future. And of course, we'll wait to see how that is. Ridley Scott's new post-apocalyptic film, starring Jacob Elordi, also Josh Brolin, Margaret Qualley, and of course, opened big over the weekend. Like we said, 8 to 12 million possible for that one, and it looks like a good one as well. I like Josh Brolin anyway. I mean, I kind of like seeing him and stuff, so it's kind of cool. So we'll see on that. We'll find out on Monday who got the top of the box office right here on KMIT with Mike in the Morning. Right now, we're rolling back into music right around the corner. We've got great sounds coming up after your weather next.
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0: The richest rodeo in South Dakota history is riding into Sioux Falls. 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
2: 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Well, we are cloudy still, looking for sunny this afternoon and a hot day. High of 93, got to stay hydrated. Looking at north winds this afternoon, up to 15, gusting up only to 20. Tonight, going to be cloudy, lows around 70 with light northeast winds. Will be mostly sunny, high of 94 for your Sunday. Monday, mostly sunny, highs around 88. And as we've been saying, there's a 40% chance of showers in the afternoon for Tuesday and a small chance of thunderstorms as well. Looking at mostly cloudy and highs around 87. Weather details 24/7. 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Right now, 80 in Mitchell. We're looking at those southwest winds at 7, gusting up to, well, around 17. We'll keep you up to date on the weather as we move through your day. Right now, here we go with Gary Allen. Love this song. Feeling Like That.

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Short, short away from the 11 o'clock hour. Another great day for the Corn Palace. We got more details coming up for you. Right now, we got Luke Bryan. Here you go. It's with Play It Again. I love this song. It's KMIT.

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1: 105.9 KMIT. We're taking a look at your forecast details for this weekend and beyond. We're looking at becoming sunny today, and the wind's picking up to about, well, north, gusting up to 20. Tonight, we're looking for a low around 70. Today, a high around 93. Now, for Sunday, we're looking at mostly sunny, highs around 94. 88, mostly sunny for our Monday. And then our Tuesday is going to be a high of 87. We're looking at mostly cloudy. There is a 40% chance of showers and thunderstorms through the afternoon. Weather details 24/7. 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Well, for the Cole Swindell concert tonight, like we said, lows around 70. Be nice traveling out for that and seeing it right there at the Corn Palace Festival. It's going to be fantastic. Hope to see you out there as well. I'll be helping out my wife again. She's volunteering, checking the pit passes and all that. And I guess we get to see a great concert and do a little work. I guess that's all right. Hey, right now we're looking outside our weather window, and we are just about 81 in Mitchell. We've got southwest winds at 7 as we roll back into your music for your morning. Here we go with Kane Brown. It's Woman. It's right here on KMIT.

0: There you go with Michael Ray and the one that got away right here on KMIT. And we're rolling through your Saturday morning for just a little while longer. And as we do, well, I'll tell you what, there's a lot of people out there that love the fact that we got Dolly on the air. And we've been playing Dolly pretty much nonstop for years and years and years and years. But, you know, a lot of people pushing now that she's passed for us and, well, putting out their dedications and more. And, well, I'll tell you what, people aren't waiting. A lot of people going to streaming to listen to nonstop Dolly. And we're talking about that, of course, Dolly Parton's music surging worldwide. Luminate reports that her global streaming numbers exploded. Past Tuesday, Parton reached 79.7 million worldwide on-demand audio streams on Wednesday alone, making her the most streamed artist in the world that day. Jolene, 9 to 5, and I Will Always Love You are among the songs seeing the biggest renewed interest. And that's good. We've always loved those songs. So I love hearing people getting back into it once again. And, oh, there's so many good songs that she's done. And she's just fun. And that's one of the reasons why I like Lainey Wilson and a few of those artists. They have that same vocal fry, I think, that Dolly has. And, of course, it's that great sound as well. And, of course, with great production to boot. So there you go. Hey, as we move through your morning, and we got more great music coming up for you. Riley Green coming up for you. Thomas Rhett, Jelly Roll, all right around the corner.
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0: Jelly Roll, and I Am Not Okay, right here on KMIT as we roll through your Saturday. Thanks for keeping us on your radio. Jelly got to guest host again for Jimmy Kimmel Live this past week. He was filling in for the host, and, well, of course, he says that he doesn't quite fit into either political camp, describing himself as closer to the center, and saying he holds views associated with them both. And of course, isn't that the way it's supposed to be, right? Anyway, he's also said that his 2024 handshake with President Trump shouldn't have been interpreted as an endorsement. He's walked some of that back here and there, but, you know, hey, when you're a political star, you got to walk that line, I guess. Dolly never did. But everybody else walks that line. There you go. As we work our way through your day, and thanks for keeping us on your radio. Hey, we got more great music coming up for you. We've also got a rundown of your weather coming up as well.
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5: 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We're taking a look at your forecast details. Like we said, we're starting to see the clouds part a little bit. We're going to become sunny today, but a hot one. Got to stay hydrated. We're looking for highs of 93. South winds all morning long have been up to 15 and gusting up to 20. We're going to have them switching over to the north. Tonight, cloudy, lows around 70 with light northeast winds. For your Sunday, mostly sunny, highs around 94 again. Then with 88, mostly sunny for Monday, we're looking at some much-needed rain coming in for your Tuesday. At least a 40% chance, we'll take it. Some thunderstorms are also possible, but a good chance of rain. Looking for highs of 87 and cloudy sky. Weather details 24-7. 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Right now, as we look outside our weather window, well, we are at 82 right now in Mitchell. Got southwest winds at 6, gusting up to 14. Right now, back into music and country gold to boot. Here you go with Trace Atkins, and there's a girl in Texas. It's right here on 105.9 KMIT. Good morning to you.

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lineup. It's a great lineup right there of country artists. We're talking about Justin Moore, who played at the Corn Palace Festival a few years ago. Russell Dickerson also played a few years ago. And we got tonight Cole Swindell making his first appearance at the Corn Palace. It's going to be great. Can't wait to see you out there as we roll through your day. And speaking about Russell Dickerson, well, I'll tell you what, right now, here we go. Love You Like You Used To. It's right here on 105.9 KMIT.

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1: Siebertson, at least 90 Americans are among about 3,000 missing in the catastrophic flooding at the border between Nepal and China. Officials in those countries report about 600 deaths. Crews are rescuing survivors, ABC's Britt Clennett in Kathmandu.
2: The number of missing people skyrocketing. Among those, at least 90 Americans, like Siddharth Venkatachalam's family.
3: They were, like, excited for this trip.
2: He says he spoke with his mother just hours before the flood, but she, her husband, and sister are still missing.
1: At least 37 people have been killed following a Russian attack near the Ukrainian capital of Kyiv, according to local officials. Jury deliberations are set to resume on Monday in the Lindsay Clancy trial in Plymouth, Massachusetts. She is accused in the deaths of her 3 children. The new chairman of the Federal Reserve is indicating that interest rate hikes might be in the offing if prices do not start coming down. This is ABC News.
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5: 1059 KMIT, taking a look at the forecast. As the sun is pushing through these clouds, we're going to end up with a sunny afternoon, but a hot one. High 93, and looking at north winds, will be up to 20 with the wind gusts. Tonight, cloudy, lows around 70, light northeast winds. For your Sunday, mostly sunny, highs around 94. Then Monday will be sunny, highs around 88. And we're still looking at a 40% chance of rain for your Tuesday. And we're looking for that pretty much in the afternoon. Some thunderstorms also possible, highs around 87. Got a 30% chance for Tuesday night, and will be hot again for most of next week as well. Right now, we look outside your weather window, and here we are looking at 84 in Mitchell. Southwest winds at 6. We've got them gusting up to around 16. We've got to roll back in your music as we move through your day. Chris Young, and I'm coming over on 105.9 KMIT.

There you go with Dustin Lynch, Easy to Love, right here on KMIT. Well, we've been talking about it. You should know by now. Corn Palace has still got some tickets left. We're talking about for the floor and also up in the stands. We're talking about for Cole Swindell tonight at the world's only Corn Palace. Hey, don't forget, he's going to be up and those doors open at 6:30. We've got 7:30 is the show starting. He's got special guest Julie Eady, or is that Eddie, with him? I got to check her out. Of course, we will tonight, won't we?

0: Keith Urban and the Brown Eyes Baby right here on KMIT, rolling through your afternoon. And as we do, Florida Georgia Line with Tim McGraw coming up for you and more right around the corner. Also, as we continue on, well, I'll tell you what, quite busy. Mitchell Tech, not only is it been getting just accolades left and right from all over the country about being such a great technical college, but we're also talking about they're opening new stuff. The new utilities training facility, a public ribbon cutting for the 34,000 square foot Touchstone Energy Utility Lab scheduled coming up for Thursday. That'll be at 2:30. Now, that facility adds expanded hands-on training spaces for students preparing for utility careers. And that is a good hands-on type thing to be in. And I'll tell you what, don't forget, it's all coming up on Thursday at 2:30. We'll see you out there. As we roll right through this day, thanks for keeping us on your radio. We've got more great music coming up for you.
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1: 105.9 KMIT. Well, the sun is poking through those clouds. We're going to become fully sunny today and a high of 93. We're also looking for today, well, how about those winds from the northwest are going to be gusting up to 20 pretty much all day long. Tonight, northeast winds will be pretty light. We're looking for lows around 70 and cloudy sky. For Sunday, about a mostly sunny day, again hot, high around 94 with light southeast winds. Now, for Monday, mostly sunny, highs of 88. We talked about our Tuesday, still looking at a 40% chance of showers in the afternoon, some thunderstorms possible, cloudy, and highs of 87. Wednesday, mostly sunny, highs around 90. Weather details 24/7. 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Right now, about 85 in Mitchell. We've got those southwest.

Southwest wind still at 6, gusting up to 14. Got to get back into the music for you. Here you go with Blackhawk. And that's Just About Right. Right here on 105.9 KMIT.

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0: There you go with Shaboozy and Amen right here on KMIT. We're moving right through the last parts of your 12 o'clock hour. And as we do, thanks for keeping us on your radio. We're moving right along right now. Here you go with Thomas Rhett. It's 16. It's right here on KMIT 105.9.
1: 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I just rolled my eyes and I said,

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0: just alike. We say, hey, watch this. 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What are you looking at? 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
2: From the Central Electric weather page, mostly sunny today, high near 93 degrees, low around 70 tonight, and a little bit of wind in between at 20 miles an hour. Mostly sunny tomorrow with a high near 94, and then Monday is going to be 88 degrees. Tuesday's 40% chance of showers overnight and mostly cloudy during the day with a high near 87. And that is your weather from the Central Electric weather page. 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

I'm the one who always said I never needed anyone. 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

0: 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I'm Dave Bonham, hanging out with you on this beautiful, hot Saturday afternoon, and I'm loving it so far. All right, just stay near the air conditioner. It makes it a lot easier. 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

It's them drinking buddies. Yeah, buddy Lee Bryce, Nate Smith, Haley Witters. They're just living the good life, aren't they? 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Dakota Wesleyan football kicks off tonight. It's open season, and it's the season opener is what I meant to say. I don't know. It might be open season as well. It happens in Madison. It's against rivals Dakota State, and the kickoff is scheduled for 7 o'clock. You can catch all the action right here with the voice of the Tigers, Rod Patterson. 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
3: From the Central Electric weather page, mostly sunny today, high near 93 degrees, low around 70 tonight, and a little bit of wind in between at 20 miles an hour. Mostly sunny tomorrow with a high near 94, and then Monday's going to be 88 degrees. Tuesday's 40% chance of showers overnight and mostly cloudy during the day with a high near 87. And that is your weather from the Central Electric weather page. 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

0: 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On the way, the band Perry, Jason Aldean, and Tracy Lauren.
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There's Diamond Rio and Meet in the Middle. Dave Bonham hanging out with you on a beautiful Saturday. It's hot, but it's still beautiful outside. And rodeo fans, you know you don't want to miss this cinch playoffs that's going on September 25th through the 27th. It's the richest rodeo in South Dakota history. $1.5 million on the line, along with the Governor's Cup and a shot at the National Finals Rodeo. 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It's in Sioux Falls, September 25th through the 27th. 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You can do that over at cinchplayoffs.com.

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0: 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Dave Bonham hanging out with you. And let me tell you something. I've got Real Country lined up and ready to go for you to boom your country box. Yes, sir. Jason Aldean, Dirks Bentley, and Dan and Shay are up on deck.
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0: so. Real people, real country, 105.9 KMIT. Dan and Shay say so. Hey, that Cole Swindell show is going on tonight. 11 a.m. to 11 p.m. is when the Corn Palace Festival is happening, so it's going on right now. But Cole Swindell, he taking the stage at 7:30 tonight. The doors open at 6:30. You're not going to want to miss it. There's still some tickets available if you want to get in on it. And if you want to take advantage of one more day of the Corn Palace Festival, well, it's happening down there on Main Street, and it's going on till 5 p.m. tomorrow.
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It's Keith Urban and Cody Johnson right here. I've got some Cole Swindell on the way along with more real country. Got to get you pumped up for that Cole Swindell show tonight at the Corn Palace.

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3: From the Central Electric weather page, mostly sunny today, high near 93 degrees, low around 70 tonight, and a little bit of wind in between at 20 miles an hour. Mostly sunny tomorrow with a high near 94, and then Monday is going to be 88 degrees. Tuesday's 40% chance of showers overnight and mostly cloudy during the day with a high near 87. And that is your weather from the Central Electric weather page. 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

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I'm Dave Bonham, and check it out. We've got Backstage Country going on, and this week, Lauren Elena is hosting. 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

0: gold. 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Steve Harmon's got it. 4 hours of it. Biggest hits of the 80s, 90s, and 2000s, don't you know? The Country Gold rolls out on Sunday, 11 a.m. to 3 p.m., and then we do it again at 8. 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

From the Central Electric weather page, mostly sunny today, high near 93 degrees, low around 70 tonight, and a little bit of wind in between at 20 miles an hour. Mostly sunny tomorrow with a high near 94, and then Monday is going to be 88 degrees. Tuesday's 40% chance of showers overnight and mostly cloudy during the day with a high near 87. And that is your weather from the Central Electric weather page. 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

0: Real people, real country. 105.9 KMIT, Life with you. There's Kelsey Hart. And we are getting ever closer to that 7 p.m. kickoff to start the season of Dakota Wesleyan football. It's happening right here on KMIT. It's starting in Madison. It's against rivals Dakota State. And you can catch all the action right here with the voice of the Tigers, Rod Pattison. 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

Mostly sunny tomorrow with a high near 94, and then Monday is going to be 88 degrees. Tuesday's 40% chance of showers overnight and mostly cloudy during the day with a high near 87. And that is your weather from the Central Electric Weather page. 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

Speaking of the coast, remember Five for Beach, you and me. That sunset, cliffs by the sea, and the night rolled in. And you still talk about that moon that I can't recall.

0: There's Angel Eyes, Real People, Real Country, 105.9 KMIT. And just a couple hours, man. Cole Swindell taking the stage at the world-famous Corn Palace tonight. You can still get your tickets. And the festival continues all the way to 11 p.m. tonight and then again tomorrow from noon to 5. Now, it wraps up tomorrow. And the Cole Swindell show is tonight at 7:30 is when he takes the stage. Doors open at 6:30. Get in there, get yourself a beer, and have a good old time with Cole.
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2: From the Central Electric weather page, mostly sunny today, high near 93 degrees, low around 70 tonight, and a little bit of wind in between at 20 miles an hour. Mostly sunny tomorrow with a high near 94, and then Monday is going to be 88 degrees. Tuesday's 40% chance of showers overnight and mostly cloudy during the day with a high near 87. And that is your weather from the Central Electric weather page. 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

Baby's born in the middle of the night in the local delivery room. They grab his feet, smack him till he cries. He goes home the next afternoon. 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
2: A control of more than 65 billion barrels worth of Venezuelan oil reserves under a new deal announced by President Trump. Though experts say it'll be a while before that results in lower gas prices for Americans.
3: The new joint venture, which an official says would basically become the world's second largest private oil company, just behind Saudi Aramco. Venezuela has the world's largest oil reserves, but its crude is particularly difficult to refine. Venezuela's refining capacity has fallen to a fraction of what it once was due to neglect and decay. It would still take years to build up that country's refining capacity. A reality check here, it could be a long time before this deal has any impact on prices at the pump here.
2: ABC's Stephen Portnoy. Nearly 700 people are now confirmed dead after this week's devastating flash flooding in the Himalayas. About 90 Americans are among the thousands still missing in that region. This is ABC News.
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stage. Mostly sunny today, high near 93 degrees, low around 70 tonight, and a little bit of wind in between at 20 miles an hour. Mostly sunny tomorrow with a high near 94, and then Monday is going to be 88 degrees. Tuesday's 40% chance of showers overnight and mostly cloudy during the day with a high near 87. And that is your weather from the Central Electric Weather page. 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

0: Real people, real country, 105.9 KMIT. There's Dylan Scott. Have you gotten your sports book yet? The 2026 sports book. I've been telling you all about them. You can find out where to pick yours up at KMIT.com. It's got all the schedules for the high schools and Dakota Wesleyan and the South Dakota college schedules, the NFL schedule. It's all in there. Get yourself a highlighter when you get your sports book, and you're going to want to highlight this one right here. 7 o'clock tonight, we got that Dakota Wesleyan kickoff game. Starts the season against rivals Dakota State. So you're not going to want to miss that. And then you can just highlight it in your sports book and cross it off your bucket list of things you got to do.
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1: Dakota Wesleyan Tiger football is on the air. It's time for the Meadema Sanitation pregame report.
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1: Meadema Sanitation, talking trash since 1972. Welcome to the Meadema Sanitation pregame report with the voice of the Tigers. It's Rod Patterson.
2: Saturdays are made for college football, and it's been 287 days since the Dakota Wesleyan football team has been on the field, but who's counting? Hi, everybody. Welcome to the season opener for the Dakota Wesleyan football team, the 2026 season, and looking forward to it indeed. A tough task ahead of us here tonight on the road in Madison to take on in-state rival Dakota State, and it is the Chamber of Commerce traveling trophy game. But trophy schmofy, these two folks don't like each other much. And so looking forward to a great ball game here tonight. I am Rod Patterson. It is an honor, a privilege, and a pleasure to bring you Tiger football and Tiger athletics here throughout the 26-27 season. And happy to announce that KMIT and Dakota Wesleyan just signed a new five-year contract to keep the Tigers on KMIT. So we're very appreciative of that, and I know Tiger fans are too. My broadcast partner, as always, is the coach, Bob Sprang, and you and I are football junkies, and today is kind of like Christmas Day.
3: Without a doubt, you bet. The package is just waiting to be opened, isn't it? Exactly, yeah. That's the opening game of the year, and like you said before, these young men across from one another, friends through high school. But that's past, and now we're against each other on the college football field, and you know that this is the rivalry when it comes to college football in South Dakota.
2: Yep, and you talk about friends away from the game. You know, there's a slang, you know, our brothers. Well, literally in this game, because the two running backs, one on either side, just happened to have grown up together literally.
3: Indeed.
2: As the twins, Preston Iverson and our Iverson, by the name of Landon, twins. And if I say the give to Iverson tonight at some point, I've got about a 95% chance of being right no matter who has the ball. So it goes way deeper than friends. It's family now.
3: It certainly is. And yeah, looking forward to an outstanding ball game tonight. A little warm on the weather side of things, but absolutely no wind. It's a beautiful field, a beautiful complex. And so I'm looking forward to getting this season started, my friend.
2: 2 years ago, the season opener was here, and I know you had some prior commitments, so Tim Smith and I did the opening game of this facility, and your first chance to be here.
3: Yes,
2: pretty,
3: it is.
2: Pretty
3: yes,
2: impressive.
3: It is. Yep, very good. Yeah, I like the facility. When you have a few extra coins in your pocket, we could probably build one of these at Dakota Wesleyan.
2: So, well, you
3: but
2: and
3: it's
2: I
3: going to take a couple more than just a couple coins.
2: You and I have talked about you winning the lottery and building the Bob, so yeah. let's get that going, all right?
3: Indeed.
2: Well, we're going to talk in detail about the Dakota Wesleyan football team here in just a little bit. Plus, we'll be giving you an update on things that have happened so far, will be happening in the GPAC, and break down our team and along with Dakota State as well. But excited. I'm excited about this year. I mean, obviously, you know, last year we're three plays away from being 6-5. So we've got another birthday under our belts now, and some nice additions on both sides of the football. I've got some pretty good optimism about this year.
3: Yes, indeed. You know, you look at the number that we graduated. We lost some very, very top quality players. But again, as you mentioned, another birthday in there underneath their belt. And a lot of these same kids are coming back just to see the excitement in their eyes about, hey, we know that we can make this football team a very good football team. So we're looking forward to that. And like you mentioned, a couple of additions that we've had as well certainly has not hurt, that's for sure. And we're looking forward to seeing them play as well.
2: Yep, indeed. And we'll talk more about that here coming up in our next segment. Well, we enjoy football, and we hope you enjoy football tonight. The Dakota Wesleyan football team on the road in Madison to take on the Dakota State Trojans. 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When we come back in just a moment, we'll take a look at the lineup of what's going on with other teams in the GPAC, and that is brought to you by the Dakota Wesleyan Team Makers, as funds are widely regarded by Tiger coaches as the keys to victory to winning in the GPAC. Join the Dakota Wesleyan Team Makers team today. 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
2: Back with more from Trojans Stadium. It's a Brian Kern Family Stadium on the campus of Dakota State University in Madison. The in-state rivalry game between the Trojans and the Tigers of Dakota Wesleyan. Well, the GPAC football preseason rankings came out back in early August, and it has, no surprise, Morningside is picked to win the conference. 6 first-place votes. Dort next in line with 4 first-place votes. And then Northwestern with another first-place vote. Those are pick 1, 2, and 3. Dakota Wesleyan picked in 9th position. And then Doan and Waldorf round out the field. But, you know, it's interesting because there's been no practices. There's been no games. There's been just, you know, you vote on these things. Oh, yeah, I think they might be pretty good. So let's just throw a vote out there. Dakota Wesleyan to me is just, from what we know, we haven't played any games yet, I get it, but they don't take into consideration the people that have been added through, you know, the transfers and all those types of things. So, you know, I guess it's just something to talk about, but maybe it's a little fuel for the fire as well.
3: Well, I would think so too, RJ. You know, you look at the rankings, and I think they probably got the top 3 pretty good. Yep. But after that, it's pretty much we're fighting for 3rd place or 2nd. Or, you know, we'd like to say that everybody could knock off Morningside, but it's been a situation where that's not been possible the last several years. So, you know, as a football coach, former football coach, those rankings don't mean squat. You know, and like you said, it probably is a little fuel for the fire as well. I know it would be for me. I know that.
2: Yep. Indeed. So the season got underway for some of our teams in the conference, and we will tonight, of course. Scores from earlier in the weekend: Midland hosted Dickinson State out of North Dakota and won handily 31-0, that final score on Thursday. Northwestern took a very interesting trip to Macomb, Illinois, to take on the Leathernecks of Western Illinois, who were formerly in the Missouri Valley Football Conference, left there to go to the Ohio Valley Football Conference. They're an NCAA FCS team. And Northwestern went out there to play them. I know Northwestern actually on the way out stopped at Kinnick Stadium in Iowa City to practice and then went on and played. Now, Western Illinois defeated them 65-14, but it was 7-7 after the first quarter. But interesting challenge indeed for Northwestern, and kind of an interesting opening game, I guess it would be.
3: Yeah, the schedule that they have at Northwestern really sort of surprised me when it comes to taking a look at that first ball game. And when you go out of your league, not one level but two levels up, you know that the situation is pretty demanding. And, yeah, they had a very, very good first quarter, but then all at once reality set in. And, you know, going against someone like that that plays competition as they do, it's like South Dakota State or the University of South Dakota. Yep. You know, they step up, and so now you got another level that you've played at. Let's hope that Northwestern come back without any serious injuries. Let's put it that way.
2: Yep. Dort went on the road at Indiana Wesleyan on Friday night, last night, and Indiana Wesleyan defeated Dort 38-31 in a shootout. Earlier today in Yankton, Mount Marty disposed of Clark 55-6. Benedictine is at Morningside tonight. Mayville State is at Briar Cliff tonight. Waldorf is at Concordia. And, of course, Dakota Wesleyan at Dakota State. Now, one game that was scheduled for today that was canceled is Doan hosting Texas College. Now, that game was canceled because of some unknown illness that was going through the university at Texas College. Now, Doan has filed the appropriate paperwork with the NAIA requesting that the contest be declared a forfeit in accordance to the NAIA bylaws. The official result of the contest will remain pending until the NAIA reviews the request and issues a determination. So, interesting start for them indeed. And we will see Doan coming up next week. And the good news is we'll have a game under our belt. Bad news is we won't have a chance to see them at all because they didn't play. But
3: that's true.
2: We'll look at that next week. Okay, this Dakota Wesleyan football team, again, so close on a few occasions last year, ended up 4-7. A few plays here, a few plays there, I get it. But some additions on both sides of the ball, and get them, you know, let's get going. I'm excited on both sides of the ball here for the newbies we have along with the comebackers.
3: Yep, you're right, RJ. And looking at the new transfers and the fellas that had a new birthday, it is a situation where those new players, I think, will add a great deal to the football team that we have. So anxious to see them as well. You know, the opportunities for both offensive linemen, the offensive side of the ball, I should say, and also the defensive side of the ball, I think will be stronger because of those young men that have transferred in.
2: You know, one of the great stories is a transfer that we were able to get in on the offensive line. He's a young man from Hawaii. His name is Ben Mailo. He's 6'1", 275. He's a freshman. He ended up going to Minot State, and then after a year at Minot State, came to Dakota Wesleyan because he has a friend of his from Hawaii, Lennon Elder, who is one of our backup receivers, said, hey, come play here. And what Ben Mailo really liked about the place is not only faith-based, because he is a very, very faith-based person, but the host family program, and there's just a lot of things. He is a great addition to the offensive line.
3: Well, he certainly is. And first of all, you know, not to say anything negative toward Minot, but why would you go from Hawaii to Minot, North Dakota? Well, never mind. We won't get into that. But I'm certainly glad that he came to Dakota Wesleyan. And you're right, RJ. I think he will be a great addition. I know the coaches have talked him up, when it comes to the amount of play time and things like that he got in practice or the fall camp. So very, very high on that young man.
2: And a couple of guys, newbies on the defensive side, I'm very excited about. Of course, people around these parts know Reed Russ, former outstanding high school player, Mount Vernon Plankton, and then went on play at University of South Dakota for a while, and ends up that he comes back to his home area to play. And I talked to him the other day. He actually has all 4 years of eligibility remaining. Now, can we keep him that long? I don't know. But anyway, he's going to be a great addition. And then right next to him on the linebacker core is another kid that I'm looking forward to seeing, Taden Nave. He's a freshman out of Sioux Falls, played at Roosevelt, spent a year up at Northern, 6'1", 206 freshman as well. So those are two newbies on the defensive side I'm looking forward to seeing.
3: You bet. And when you play in that linebacker spot, you know that when you start as a new player, you must be pretty substantial in terms of your techniques and so on. So I'm looking forward to see those guys play.
2: All right, our opponents tonight is Dakota State. They are number 25 in the country in the preseason poll. They had a tremendous season a year ago. And, of course, we were fortunate to come away with a win against them in the opening game of the season back at Joe Quinnell Field last year. Three missed field goals by Dakota State, but we started things off with a Stephen Christian 96-yard kickoff return for a touchdown. And I'm quite sure Dakota State remembers that game very, very well, and they've got it stuck in the back of their craw tonight.
3: Oh, without a doubt. And I'm sure that that may have been something that was posted on the board for a couple of reasons. Number one, their defeat. And number two, there were some plays that they did not make. You and I talked about this on the way over, but it wasn't so much that we won the ball game, which we did, but it was more to the effect because of their play that they lost it, you know, for missed field goals and things like that. It was just tragic for a Trojan fan, but boy, I'll tell you what, that trophy does look good on our on coach's desk the other morning. I know that.
2: There's no doubt. Now, offensively, of course, they bring back Trey Hedick, an outstanding quarterback. He's out of Selby. 147 completions out of 256 attempts, threw for over 2,000 yards, 20 touchdowns, and just 7 interceptions, about 257 a game. And he brings a lot of weapons back around him, too, running backs and receivers as well. This is dangerous offense.
3: You bet. And those 20 touchdowns, only 7 interceptions, that shows tells you something about his accuracy. It was almost 60% in terms of completion rate. And so, yes, he is one young man that I know that coach talked about that we have to know where he's at. And not only is he excellent player, but he's in terms of throwing the football, but he's got that escapability, that ability to start a new play if he gets trapped on the drop back pass or whatever, is able to escape and make a play happen.
2: Yep. On the defensive side of things, they lose their top two tacklers from a year ago, Terrence Sayre and Brooks Jansen, 67 and 55 tackles respectively. But a guy that scares me on that defensive side, Jordan Cooper, junior linebacker, he's also played at Roosevelt. He's a junior for them. 12.5 tackles for loss, 8 sacks a year ago, and he's a menace, to say the least.
3: Yes, he is. You know, they run a base 3-4 defense, and when they run that 3-4 defense, 3 down linemen, 4 linebackers, they will walk one of those outside linebackers up on the line of scrimmage, and usually they will rush him from the boundary side or the short side of the field, and that, I think, will be Mr. Cooper's job. As you mentioned, the sacks that he had last year, 12 total. And I think it was 8 total and 12.5
2: for loss. Yep.
3: For losses, yeah, that's right. And so, yeah, it's a situation where we have to know where he's at as well.
2: There's no doubt. Well, that's a little bit of a look at these two teams as far as some of the personnel numbers and such. And this is the Meet 'em Sanitation pregame report. When we come back in just a moment, we'll have our conversation with the coach, Alex Kretschmar. That'll be brought to you by AquaSure. Thank you for listening to the Meet 'em Sanitation pregame report. 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
5: Now with Coach Alex Kretschmar of the Tigers, and always an exciting time. You know, fall camp is over. Now we finally get to get after it and hit somebody wearing a different colored shirt.
11: Yep. It's definitely, you know, been a long camp. I mean, it's been long, but it's also gone by fast, and can't believe we're already here for game day. But yeah, the guys are definitely excited and ready to go.
5: We talked here in your office the other day about how the new kids have adjusted, not only the incoming freshmen, but some of the transfers as well. How have they adjusted so far to camp and into college life in general?
11: For the freshmen, you know, it's going to take a little bit of a transition, but they've done a good job. That first week for those 18-year-old freshmen usually is pretty tough, and camp in general, one of the harder things they've probably done in their athletic career, but they've done a great job of, you know, understanding how we do things and what our standard is. And then for those guys that have transferred, they've done a great job of also blending into the team and whatnot and understanding how we do things. The nice thing with transfers is that they have a little bit better understanding what to expect from college football. It's just a matter of, all right, hey, this is how we do things versus how maybe they did things at the past school that they were at.
5: How would you assess fall camp?
11: Fall camp was good. You know, definitely a lot of competitiveness from each side of the ball. The guys did a great job of getting better each day. They were hungry all throughout camp. The hardest part of camp is kind of getting through the fog of camp, kind of the midway through. In the beginning, you kind of have the hard, it's the new, you're excited, football start and everything. But then when you kind of get to that middle part of camp, it's a matter of pushing yourself through that and making sure you're staying focused and still getting better each day. And they did a great job with that.
5: Talk about our defense first. Obviously, a lot of returners up front. Cody Winslow coming back after the injury. A lot of experience in the secondary, but some newbies in the linebacker core. But I'm really excited to see these guys that are going to fill in there.
11: Oh, yeah. You know, the defense has been playing well all camp. They've really been getting after it. Definitely excited to watch them fly around for our first game. Having that experience at the first level at the D-line is awesome. Having those guys coming back is great. You know, him, Cody Winslow, Carter Skogsberg, and the other guys that have played a lot of football for us, had a great camp. Secondary has done really well. They're aggressive. They like to play the ball and, you know, get after those wide receivers, and they've done a great job of that. And then the new guys that we have starting at the line for the linebacker core, two transfers in Reed Russ and Taden Nave, and then we have a couple other guys, you know, the guy playing in the middle, Justin Bayer, is looking to get the start here today, and he's had a good camp as well.
5: On the offensive side of things, pretty young. Obviously, Iverson, the only senior, but I like some additions that we had too, especially on that offensive line.
11: Yep. You know, we had a transfer that came in this fall, and Ben Mahilo, he's really, you know, kind of found his stride. Guys are looking to him already as a leader. Gavin Pischke returning all-conference left tackle for us. And then those interior guys also, you know, they got some more games under their belt and got a year of experience last year. So we're excited to see how they, you know, they're starting to gel together right here as we finished up camp. Had a good week of practice. And then from the, you know, skill side of things, Jed Jensen coming back, second-year starter. You know, he's done well. And, you know, have some guys on the outside, skill guys, wide receiver, tight end. We're excited to kind of see how, you know, them take the reins as the guys.
5: Special teams, two freshmen, punter and kicker. But you know what? Let's just get after it with those guys. Next man up.
11: Yeah, exactly. Yep. They've done well throughout camp. We're excited to see how they compete today. We're confident in what they're able to do, that's for sure.
5: Okay. All right, rivalry game, obviously. You know it. A lot of the South Dakota kids know it. Our team knows it. Big challenge for us tonight.
11: Yep. Dakota State is a good program. They're coming off a really good year last year, returning players in all three phases. And, you know, we're going to have to play a good game to come out on the right side of the scoreboard. But it's not going to be easy. We're going to have to manage the ups and downs. We're going to have to manage, you know, I'm sure we're going to run into adversity. And how well we handle it will determine kind of the outcome of this game.
5: Yep. Their quarterback had kind of battled some injuries last year, but he's at full force. And what kind of challenges does he create?
11: He's a very good player, that's for sure. He's got a strong arm, a smart football player. He wouldn't say he's necessarily dual threat, but he can make plays off schedule. He can escape pressure. He does a great job of keeping his eyes downfield when he does get flushed from the pocket. And, you know, that's usually one of the harder times to continue to stay on those wide receivers is when the quarterback's able to, you know, get flushed from the pocket, find those guys downfield, because sometimes, you know, DBs at times when the pocket breaks down and they're scrambling, the quarterback scrambling, sometimes you can lose some of those wide receivers. And Haddock does a great job of keeping his eyes downfield and finding those guys.
10: What about defensively? What kind of challenges does that pose, and what do you expect from them?
11: They're a physical defense. They're big up front in their first level. We're going to have to do a great job of staying low and, you know, creating our, you know, own line of scrimmage and moving that forward, and being physical with them. Their secondary, they have some good players, and then their linebackers, the way they're structured, one of their best players, Jordan Cooper, he kind of plays this hybrid, you know, stand-up DN to linebacker, and we have to be aware of him, that's for sure.
10: All right. Well, in your office the other day, I saw a trophy sitting over there, the Traveling Chamber of Commerce trophy. I think it would look very nice back there again Saturday night.
11: Yep. Ultimately, we would love that too. We just got to make sure we take care of business.
10: All right. Thanks, Coach. Good luck tonight.
11: Appreciate it. Thank you.
10: You bet. That again, Alex Kretschmar, the head coach of the Tigers. And that has been our conversation with the coach, brought to you by AquaSure. And this has been the Meadermas Sanitation pregame report, talking trash since 1972. Check out their website for more information at MitchellTrash.com. 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
2: The Tiger football in Real Country 105.9 KMIT Mitchell, along with the coach Bob Sprang, Rod Pattison, and the Trojans of Dakota State has won the toss. They have elected to receive. They'll be going from right to left here on your radio dial. They're in the all-blue jerseys, navy blue helmets, shirts, and pants with white letters says Trojans across the front. Meanwhile, the Tigers will be in the all-white jerseys with white shirts, white pants, and white helmets. Blue numbers on the white shirts, and coach, right away, that's a win for us. Now we can see who they are.
3: Indeed. Yeah, sometimes we have a little trouble with the coloration and the numbers, for sure.
2: Yep. Beautiful night, and getting set to kick it off is Joel Hallgren. Now, Joe is a true freshman out of Ottumwa, Iowa, 6'2", and a freshman. And it's interesting, both of these teams have a freshman place kicker and a freshman punter. Don't see that very often.
3: No, you do not. I was watching him warm up, and boy, our freshman kicker has some pretty good range for sure.
2: Yep, he is a left-footed kicker. And so we're about set for the 2026 football season to get underway. Tigers will be moving from left to right and Dakota State right to left. Nice crowd on hand, a beautiful stadium, a beautiful night, a little bit on the warm side, but